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0: going to give Mr. Carlson a couple more laps. Otherwise, we'll get this going under green. But I think he's going to make it out.
1: Babe Country. All the time. Minnesota's Babe Country.
2: Let's talk more music.

Well, Carlson will join him on the backside of turn number four. We're going to be green next time out of four for this Pure Stock feature. Already 5 minutes into the time limit. No laps completed. Carlson roll out. He'll go tailback. We'll be looking for green on four. Cameron LaBelle's got that front spot. To his right is Landon Weeks on the front row. Smith and Smith, row number two. Bitker Leaper, your top five. We're looking for green out of four. Let's get a lap completed on this Pure Stock feature. Weeks high on a four. Smith underneath along with Smith. Here comes Cade Leaper humping and bumping his way through the turns one and two. He'll capture third into turn number three. You've got LaBelle, Smith, Leaper, Smith, and Bitker, your top five. Weeks, something wrong with the right front of the 9L. Will not turn. Cameron LaBelle's got Jake Smith right behind him. Then it's Leaper, Smith, and Bitker. Bitker, Carl, Binkley, Berg, Weeks, Carlson, and Zanter.

Cameron LaBelle wheels a super, grabbed himself a pier. Alex Berg pulls to the infield. LaBelle, Smith, and Leaper and Smith, Bitker, your top five. Jake Smith trying to get around the 87 of Cameron LaBelle. LaBelle, Smith, Leaper, Smith, and Bitker. Then it's Bitker, Binkley, Carl, Berg, Carlson, and Zanter. Kalen Binkley spins in two and four. That'll be her second here tonight. She'll be done.

Cade Leaper jumped on that restart, got a heck of a shot coming out of turn number two and made up a bunch of spots. He's now actually two. He chose outside on the restart. Your leader before the caution is the 87 of Cameron LaBelle. Jake Smith and Cade Leaper row two. Mason Smith and Bitker row three. Bitker and Carl row number four. Berg, Carlson, and Zanter on the restart. Pure stock feature for Cameron LaBelle. Here's the green. Here comes Cade Leaper. You knew this was going to happen. Leaper on the outside of Smith coming out of turn number two. It's LaBelle, Leaper, Smith, Smith, Bitker, and Bitker. You can't make that up. Cameron LaBelle leads him out of the bottom of four. Running the bottom on the groove. Cameron LaBelle down the backstretch. LaBelle, Leaper, Smith, Smith, Bitker, and Berg.

0: Driving it like a superstock. Let the turn slow you down. Cameron LaBelle at the bottom of four. He'll lead another at the flag stand. Cade Leeper trying to run him down. Jake Smith, Mason Smith, Bitker, and Berg. LaBelle, Leeper, Smith, Smith, and Bitker, your top five. One more lap for the white. Cameron LaBelle's got the 87 dialed in down the backstretch into turns three and four. He'll run the bottom, kick it sideways. White flag lap for Cameron LaBelle. Cade Leeper, Jake Smith, Mason Smith, Bitker, Berg, Bitker, Carl, Carlson, and Zanter. Down the backstretch. Cade Leeper will give her one more shot. Bouncing through turns three and four. Cameron LaBelle, Cade Leeper, Jake Smith, Mason Smith, Bitker, Berg, Bitker, Carl, Carlson, and Zanter. We finish that pure stock feature.
1: Okay, so you're on hold. 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Just be glad you're not a Trane system enduring 16 weeks of extreme temperature fluctuations from 125 degrees Fahrenheit to 0 degrees. 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So hold on. 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
13: Country weather. 52 tonight under clear skies, west winds around 5 miles per hour. A blend of clouds and sun tomorrow. Chance of thunderstorms, high of 79. Partly cloudy skies tomorrow night. Slight chance of thunderstorms, lows level off around 52. That's your forecast. I'm weatherology meteorologist Paul Hobley. Get the latest weather updates online at MinnesotaDailyWeather.com.
0: 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We're looking for green coming out of turn number 4. Midwest Mod feature. On the track, on the inside pole, the 9W of Hunter Weeks. On the outside, the 74B is Josh Bolio. Inside row 2, the 16 of Skylar Smith. To his right, the 07 of Carter Matthews. Won the feature last Sunday night. Brennan Schmidt, Landon Gross in row number 4. And in the back, the 21W of Hislaw. Here's a green flag for Hunter Weeks. Bolio, Smith, Matthews, Schmidt, Gross and Hislaw. Weeks, your leader down the backstretch, followed by Bolio and Smith, your top three. Matthews and Schmidt, your top five. Here comes Landon Gross. Lap completed. 14 to go. Midwest Mod feature. Hunter Weeks, your leader, followed by Bolio, Smith, Matthews, Schmidt, Gross, and Hislaw. Hunter Weeks down the backstretch. He'll start to pull away from the 74B of Josh Bolio. Hislaw spins out in 2. That'll be his first

Two laps completed, 13 to go. Yellow is charged the 21W of Bruce Hislaw. Hunter Weeks, your leader before the caution. He was starting to step away from the set 4B of Josh Beaulieu. We'll be looking for green coming out of turn number four. Smith on the inside. Beaulieu took the outside of lane number two. Matthews and Schmidt, row three, and Gross and Hislaw in the back. Midwest Modified looking for green out of four for Hunter Weeks, Skylar Smith, and Josh Beaulieu. Your race for second place, Beaulieu and Smith. Hunter Weeks stepping away down the backstretch. He'll hunt the bottom of three and four through the middle of four and race to the flag stand. It's Weeks, Beaulieu, Smith, Brennan Schmidt, Carter Matthews, Landon Gross, and Bruce Hislaw.

Hunter Weeks. He's got a 2-3 car length lead over the 74 of Josh Beaulieu. Weeks, Beaulieu, Smith, Schmidt, Matthews, Gross, and Hislaw. Midwest mod feature. Single file down the backstretch. Weeks with a 2-car length lead over Beaulieu. Beaulieu with a 2-car length lead over Skyler Smith. Then on Smith's bumpers, Brennan Schmidt. On Schmidt's bumper is Matthews. On Matthews' bumper, it's Landon Gross. Midwest modified feature just about halfway through. Here comes Josh Beaulieu. He's looking the bottom of one and two. He'll get to the left rear quarter panel of Hunter Weeks. Weeks with a push through three and four. Here comes Josh Beaulieu. He'll get to the inside driver's door of Weeks. Weeks pushing through two. Here comes Beaulieu to the inside of Weeks. He'll pull him down the backstretch. Hunter Weeks will hang on to that front spot. Push again through four. Here comes Josh Beaulieu. He's got a run out at four. He'll lead it at the flag stand. They'll cross over. Beaulieu. Here comes Skyler Smith under Hunter Weeks. Josh Beaulieu starts to pull away. Weeks will push up in four. Here comes Skyler Smith to take his spot. Can Skyler Smith run down Josh Beaulieu? Beaulieu, Smith, Weeks, Schmidt, Matthews, and Gross.

0: Josh Beaulieu, your leader out of four. Former Wissota A-Mod track champion. He's in the race for the B-Mod championship. Just 15 points out of Matthews and Weeks. They're tied. This is going to create all kinds of interesting variations of the points race as we go into the last couple weekends here at Bemidji Speedway. Carter Matthews trying to get around Brennan Schmidt. This to be on the bumper and one spot away. One more time around for the 74B of Josh Beaulieu. He's got a straightaway lead over Skylar Smith. He'll pull it down the backstretch. Weeks is going to put a spot between him and Schmidt. Flag lap. Here's the checkered flag for the 74B of Josh Beaulieu. Skylar Smith, Hunter Weeks, Brennan Schmidt, Carter Matthews, Landon Gross, and Bruce Hislaw gets the checkered flag here for your Midwest Modified feature. Congratulations to Josh Beaulieu.
1: 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Or an air conditioner getting doused with 5 inches of rain. An hour. Just be glad you're not a Trane system enduring 16 weeks of extreme temperature fluctuations from 125 degrees Fahrenheit to 0 degrees. 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
0: Ramsrud gets the move over flag. Kessler, Lodemeyer, Reller, Lang, and Delaney get through turns one and two, as well as Kessler. Hornet feature stays green. And I'll pass the lap traffic. William Lang trying to come underneath Reller. He race for third place. Chad Reller, William Lang. Meanwhile, out in front, the 8X of Adam Kessler. Colton Lodemeyer, Reller, and Lang will battle it out for third. Logan Delaney, your top five.

handful of laps remaining for this Wesona Hornet feature. Kessler coming around for the white flag lap. One more time around for Aiden Kessler and the 8X. Followed by Lodemeyer in your race for third place between William Lang and Chad Reller. Then Delaney, Kessler, and Ramsrud. Checkered flag. We'll go green, white checker on this Hornet feature. Checkered flag for the 8X of Aiden Kessler, Colton Lodemeyer, Lang, Reller, Delaney, Kessler, and Ramsrud. Great race by the Hornets. We'll go flag to flag.

0: Okay, so you're on hold. And being on hold is never fun. But it could be worse. You could be a Trane heat pump running while covered in snow in our testing lab. Or an air conditioner getting doused with 5 inches of rain. An hour. Just be glad you're not a Trane system enduring 16 weeks of extreme temperature fluctuations from 125 degrees Fahrenheit to 0 degrees. 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
5: 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On the inside pole, the 99E is Brooke Erickson. To her right is the 18 of Ashton Schwinn. Dexon Haybraken and Jordan Thayer, row 2. Conrad Schwinn and Cody Bush, row 3. And Lily Canoe, Jaden Barr in the back. Your Mod 4 feature rolls through 3 and 4. Looking for green for Brooke Erickson. Ashton Schwinn. Haybraken, Thayer, and Conrad Schwinn. Ashton Schwinn's going to dive into turn 1 and 2. He'll go topside at 2. And pull down the backstretch. Schwinn, Erickson, Haybraken, Thayer, and Schwinn. Your top 5. Ashton Schwinn leads him down the backstretch, followed by Brooke Erickson. Haybraken, Schwinn, Thayer, Bush, and Knut, and Barr.

Ashton Twin leads another at the flag stand, followed by Brooke Erickson and Haybreken. Your top three.

0: Schwinn coming through the lap traffic of Jaden Barr. All alone out of four. He'll lead another at the flag stand. Schwinn, Erickson, Haybraken, Schwinn, and Thayer, your top five. Then Bush, Canute, and Barr. Knocking the laps down halfway through this Mod 4 feature. Ashton Schwinn through 3 and 4. And Lily Canute spins out in turn number 2. That's going to bring out the caution flag. 6 laps complete, 6 laps to go on the Mod 4 restart with Ashton Schwinn, your leader, before the caution.
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2: 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Remember Watergate? 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

Looking for green out of four on the restart. That's Lily Knute's second yellow, so she is done for the night. Ashton Schwinn, Erickson, Haybraken, Schwinn, Thayer, and Bush. Your mod four feature is back under green. Six laps completed, six laps to go. Haybraken and Erickson battle it out for second. Ashton Schwinn, your leader down the front or back stretch.

Ashton Schwinn, your leader, will complete another Mod 4 feature. Is under green. Ashton Schwinn will lead another lap at the flag stand, followed by Haybraken. He's got a straightaway lead over Dexton Haybraken, and Haybraken's got about a 3-car length lead over Erickson. Erickson got about a 2-car length lead over Conrad Schwinn, and then about a straightaway lead back to Busch and Thayer. Just a couple of laps remaining on this Mod 4 feature. White flag lap for Ashton Schwinn. One more time around. The 18, currently third with Soto Mod 4 national points. Leads the points race here at Bemidji Speedway. Goes to the top side of turn two. Down the backstretch. There's a something at the end of turn, or the front stretch. Haybraken, Erickson, Schwinn, Busch, Thayer. Mod 4 feature is complete. One more feature still to come.

0: Air Corps Aviation Night here, Bemidji Speedway. Thanks for joining us. So the muffler there belongs to 11C. Not Cameron Schwinn. Got a finish with all the parts. Or it's not a finish. Just waiting for Mr. Schwinn to get out of the car. Put your hands together for your Mod 4 feature winner with Soto Mod 4 National Points, third place here in the 2026 campaign, Ash Schwinn, and another Mod 4 feature win for the 18. Coming up next weekend, Crown Vic's here exhibition race, Bemidji Speedway, and then they're going to race here next year. 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Also, United Way night, be stuffing a bus, stuff a bus. Bring back-to-school items and help fill the bus for those that need. Some stuff for back-to-school just weeks away. Our final feature for tonight, the Superstocks, coming out next.
1: 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Or an air conditioner getting doused with 5 inches of rain. An hour. Just be glad you're not a Trane system enduring 16 weeks of extreme temperature fluctuations from 125 degrees Fahrenheit to 0 degrees. 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
0: Three into the back to Nick Lewis in the T26 and Mike Johnson. Super stock feature on the track, and we're green. The Grossen Bar. Everybody's sliding into turns three and four. Out comes the caution flag. We'll find out who gets the yellow coming up next.

All right, we're looking for green out of four. That yellow is charged to the 29 of Brandon Barr. He'll go tailback. So it'll be Alexa Gross and Cameron LaBelle on the front row. Sparby and Carlson, row two. Cleveland and Lewis, row three. Johnson and Barr in the back. Here's a green flag for Alexa Gross and Cameron LaBelle. Gross says she'll take that front spot. She'll go to the top side of turn one and two and spin. So that'll bring up our second caution flag already. No laps completed.

0: Looking for green coming out of turn number four. Yellow charge at the X81 of Alexa Gross. No laps completed. Two cautions already. Cameron LaBelle and Matt Sparby will have that front row. Carlson and Cleveland, row two. Lewis and Johnson, row three. Barr and Gross, row number four. Green flag back out for Cameron LaBelle. LaBelle, Sparby, Carlson, one, two, and three. Then Cleveland and Lewis. Johnson, Gross, and Barr. Here comes Brandon Barr to the inside. He'll challenge Lewis down the backstretch. Your race for all three. We're three wide coming out of turn number four. Carlson, LaBelle, and Sparby. And they'll trade some paint again. And it's a big crash in turns one and two. That'll bring out the caution flag, and we'll take a break.
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Three cautions, one lap complete. Good 8 minutes into the time limit. Yellow is charged to the 81X and the 27C. They will go tailback. Nick Lewis pull up alongside of Cleveland. So Carlson, your leader now before the caution. Looking for green coming out of turn number four. For Dalton Carlson, started fifth tonight. He's on the front row now. Here's the green flag. Let's see if we can't complete a handful. Carlson, Lewis, Cleveland. Barr, who was first to go tailback, will now move into third. Sparby right behind him. Carlson, Lewis, Barr. Cleveland, Sparby. LaBelle, Gross, and Johnson. And there's debris on the track coming out of turn number four. It's at the bottom. So two laps completed now. We're down to... Our next caution is yellow-black. That was our fourth caution here on this Superstock feature. Two laps completed now. Out of 15, 13 to go. Carlson, your leader before the...

Here comes Lewis on the outside of Sparby. He'll look to come to the inside of Barr. Barr will slide through three and four. Carlson, Barr, Lewis, Sparby, Cleveland, LaBelle, Gross, and Johnson. Dalton Carlson leads him out of two down the backstretch. It's Carlson, Barr, Lewis, Sparby, LaBelle, and Cleveland will battle it out for that fifth spot.

Way out front is the 57 of Dalton Carlson. Brandon Barr, Nick Lewis in the T26. LaBelle, Sparby, Gross, Cleveland, Johnson. Super stock feature. Dalton Carlson. Brandon Barr, Nick Lewis, Cameron LaBelle now moved up to fourth. Gets around Sparby. See if he can hunt down Lewis and get in on the podium after starting dead last on this last restart. Meanwhile, out in front, the 57 of Dalton Carlson. Got a straightaway lead over the 29 car of Brandon Bard. Here comes Cameron LaBelle. He's going to challenge third over Nick Lewis. Lewis on the groove. He'll pull him out of two down the backstretch. Your race for third place, Nick Lewis and Cameron LaBelle. Lewis holding off LaBelle. They'll be door-to-door at the flag stand. Lewis goes high in two. LaBelle on the bottom, just enough to make it stick. He'll move into third. And on the podium for the 27C of Cameron LaBelle. So Carlson with a straightaway lead over Barr. Barr with about an 8-car length lead over LaBelle. LaBelle starts to pull away from Lewis. Lewis with a 2-car length lead over Sparby. And a half a straightaway to Gross, Cleveland, and Johnson. Couple laps remaining on this super stock feature. Johnson spins in two. I think we're going to end up going green-white checker or green-green-white checker. We're at the end of this super stock feature. Johnson spun there in two. That's going to push them all back together. Just what Brandon Barr, Cameron LaBelle were hoping for. Carlson's been pretty darn fast here on this super stock feature. They'll have to get a good start and stay on the bumper of Carlson. So we got four laps remaining out of the 15. 11 completed, four to go. This will be a single file restart. Dalton Carlson, Brandon Barr, Cameron LaBelle, Nick Lewis, Matt Sparby, Alexa Gross, and Jim Cleveland. Johnson pulled it into the pits. We're looking for green out of turn number four for Dalton Carlson, Brandon Barr, Cameron LaBelle. Hitting the bottom out of two, down the backstretch, Carlson, Barr, LaBelle, Lewis, Sparby, Gross, and Cleveland. Cameron LaBelle on the bumper of Brandon Barr. He'll come to his left rear quarter panel as they'll dive into three. Barr will slide around, so it's Carlson, Barr, LaBelle, Lewis, and Sparby, your top five. Dalton Carlson out of two down the backstretch. He's got about a half a straightaway lead over Brandon Barr. And Cameron LaBelle, white flag lap for Dalton Carlson. Carlson, Barr, and LaBelle, 1, 2, and 3. Then Lewis and Sparby, your top five. Gross and Cleveland down the backstretch. Dalton Carlson through the middle of 3 and 4.

Race to the flag stand. Your feature winner, Dalton Carlson, followed by Brandon Barr, Cameron LaBelle, Nick Lewis, Sparby, Gross, and Cleveland. Make sure you join us coming up next Sunday night here at Bemidji Speedway, brought to us by McKinnon Coors Light in the Sanford Center. Crown Vicks will be racing, the debut of the Crown Vicks.

0: Okay, so you're on hold. And being on hold is never fun. 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You could be a train heat pump running while covered in snow in our testing lab. Or an air conditioner getting doused with 5 inches of rain. An hour. Just be glad you're not a train system enduring 16 weeks of extreme temperature fluctuations from 125 degrees Fahrenheit to 0 degrees. Anyway, in just a few moments, an independent train dealer will be on the line to talk with you about the most rigorously tested units in the industry. So hold on. We're on the way.
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5: North Country weather.
6: Lows level off around 52 tonight under clear skies. Winds out of the west around 5 miles per hour. Sunshine mixed with clouds at times. Tomorrow, slight chance for scattered thunderstorms. Daytime highs approaching 79. Partly cloudy tomorrow night. Slight chance for scattered thunderstorms. Lows dip down to about 52. And that's your forecast. I'm weatherology meteorologist Paul Frombly. Get the latest weather updates online at minnesotadailyweather.com. Currently 70.
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8: Today, the old calendar on the wall has been turned back 33 years to mid-August of 1993. We've got the biggest hits in the USA from back then as they appeared on the popular charts. And holding position number 16 was Aaron Tippin. This is Working Man's PhD.

0: There's Aaron Tippin, Working Man's PhD, record number 16 this day, 1993. That was on its way up to number 7, making it his 5th top 10.
1: It was 14 years ago that Kimberly Mays was sent home from the hospital with the wrong parents. In Florida this week, she won a court battle to keep her birth parents out of her life.
2: Lorena Bobbitt appeared on the verge of tears this morning as she appeared in court. The 24-year-old manicurist from Venezuela is accused of severing the penis of her husband, 26-year-old John Bobbitt, while he was sleeping.
3: President Clinton's choice for the Supreme Court, New York native Ruth Bader Ginsburg, officially becomes Justice Ginsburg today in Washington. The Brooklyn-born federal judge will be sworn in as the 107th justice on the Supreme Court. She also becomes the second woman appointed to the nation's highest court.
4: The president may have had trouble concentrating on all this. Last night, his old friend and colleague Vincent Foster, the deputy White House counsel, apparently took his own life.
5: Police said the 48-year-old Foster's body was found some distance from his car about 6 p.m. last night at this park just outside Washington, dead of a gunshot wound to the head. He had left his office 5 hours earlier, saying he would return. Police called it a suicide. Foster, who's survived by his wife and 3 children, had been a friend of the president since their boyhood together in Hope, Arkansas, and had been a law partner of Mrs. Clinton in Little Rock.
0: Well, those were some of the names and the headlines in the summer of 93. And we've got a name and the title of song number 15 this week. Here's Shenandoah, Janie Baker's Love Slave.

0: There's Shenandoah with lead singer Marty Rabin, backed up by Ralph Ezell, Stan Thorne, Jim Seals, and Mike McGuire. Janie Baker's Love Slave, the first single from the album Under the Kudzu, at its peak this week in 1993 at number 15. Well, here in the summer of 93, pretzels were going big time. The Rolled Gold brand became the first to run a national ad campaign. Snackwell reduced-fat cookies have been introduced, and that began what became known as the Snackwell effect. Because the snacks were quote-unquote healthier, people ate more of them and wound up taking in more calories than they normally would have. Well, if you're eating out, Chipotle opened its first store in Denver this year, and their customizable burritos. And as we were heading to the store this weekend, we'll pick up some peaches for 70 cents a pound, a ribeye steak $5 a pound, a 2-liter bottle of Pepsi 89 cents, and a gallon of milk about $1.50. And speaking of milk, they were about to launch their new ad campaign. You remember the guy in the History Museum making himself a peanut butter sandwich?
1: And now let's make that random call with today's $10,000 question. It's a tough one. Who shot Alexander Hamilton in that famous duel?
2: Hello?
1: Hello, for $10,000, who shot...
2: Alexander!
1: Excuse me?
2: Hold on, let me get some milk. No!
1: I'm afraid your time is almost up.
2: Alexander!
1: I'm sorry, maybe next time.
3: Got milk.
0: The Got Milk ads began running here in 1993. And at number 14 on the countdown this week was Brooks and Dunn. We'll Burn That Bridge.

0: There's Brooks and Dunn with their number two hit, We'll Burn That Bridge. That was moving down the chart, sitting at number 14 this week in 1993, after becoming Kix and Ronnie's seventh straight top 10.
1: More coming up on Weekend in the Country.
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11: Lows level off around 52 tonight under clear skies. Winds out of the west around 5 miles per hour. Sunshine mixed with clouds at times. Tomorrow, slight chance for scattered thunderstorms. Daytime highs approaching 79. Partly cloudy tomorrow night. Slight chance for scattered thunderstorms. Lows dip down to about 52. And that's your forecast. I'm weatherology meteorologist Paul Frombly. Get the latest weather updates online at minnesotadailyweather.com. Currently 70.
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0: And I'm Craig Orndorff, linking up with you from the Shenandoah Valley of Virginia. Today, we've gone back to the third weekend of August in 1993. And coming in at number 13 on the chart that week was Garth Brooks.
14: 6 o'clock.

0: Ain't going down till the sun comes up. That's Garth Brooks at number 13 this week in 1993. Headed to number one, that would be his 12th chart topper. And nobody was bigger in country music and maybe music altogether than Garth Brooks here in 93. That was the first single from his soon-to-be-released album, In Pieces, which would debut at number one on the Billboard 200. That's the overall album survey. And Brooks has always said that was one of his favorite albums. The band played with the energy of a concert performance. And speaking of, Garth was in the middle of his world tour. His September concert at Texas Stadium would be taped for NBC and aired under the title This Is Garth Brooks 2. And speaking of TV, changes were coming to the late-night lineups. In the fall of 92, Jay Leno succeeded Johnny Carson as host of The Tonight Show. Well, that didn't sit well with David Letterman, who spent the past season doing his late-night show on NBC. But on August 30th, he would go up against Leno with The Late Show on CBS.
1: If you think about it, all I really did was take the summer off. I'm very excited about working for CBS. I just found out, in addition to doing this show every night, turns out next week I get to kill a guy on Murder, She Wrote. So I can't.
0: Part of Letterman's first show monologue on CBS on August 30th. Now back on NBC, Conan O'Brien took Letterman's old spot. Now the Fox network got in on the mix too. They offered a late night show to Dolly Parton starting at 11 o'clock. She turned it down, so the network gave it to Chevy Chase, and he debuted on September 7th. The show was canceled by the 1st of October. The late-night TV scene was changing in 1993. And we get back to the countdown now at number 12. Here's Dwight Yoakam.

0: Record number 12 this week in 1993, 1,000 Miles from Nowhere. That's Dwight Yoakam. And that would make it all the way up to number 2, the second of 3 straight runner-up singles from his outstanding album, This Time. Well, the distance isn't 1,000 miles, but we have gotten away far enough to enjoy a nice, quiet weekend in the country.
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20: North Country weather.
21: Lows level off around 52 tonight under clear skies. Winds out of the west around 5 miles per hour. Sunshine mixed with clouds at times. Tomorrow, slight chance for scattered thunderstorms. Daytime highs approaching 79. Partly cloudy tomorrow night. Slight chance for scattered thunderstorms. Lows dip down to about 52. And that's your forecast. I'm weatherology meteorologist Paul Frombly. Get the latest weather updates online at minnesotadailyweather.com. Currently 70.
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24: This is Weekend in the Country.
0: Today, the time machine travels back 33 years to August of 1993. And on the countdown that week, at number 11 was Restless Heart. We Got the Love.

0: Restless Heart was a trio by the summer of 93. The year before, their lead singer Larry Stewart left for a solo career, and keyboardist Dave Ennis had just recently split from the group, but he played on that number. We Got the Love, with drummer John Dietrich on the lead, with the other two members Greg Jennings and Paul Gregg. And former Eagle Bernie Ledden played banjo on that one, and the song was at its peak of number 11 this week in 1993.
1: And now for some thin, different.
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0: Well, for pizza here in August of 93, Domino's gave us a thin crust. Little Caesar's 2 pizzas, 5 toppings each. And Pizza Hut responding to Little Caesar's with the Bigfoot. Well, here's something new as we give you a bonus record from this weekend in 93. Down at number 58 was pretty much an unknown performer, but that would change in the coming weeks. It's the breakout hit for Martina McBride. Don't need no-

0: In the summer of 1992, Martina McBride's first single, The Time Has Come, peaked at number 23 on the chart. Her next two releases failed to crack the top 40. And her fourth single, My Baby Loves Me, wasn't tracking as a hit either. It was already in its fourth week on the Hot Country Singles chart, and only at number 58. And it remained outside the top 40 until the second week of October. But once the song broke that barrier, it soared to number 2 on the countdown, a smash for Martina McBride. Well, that's it for hour number 1 of today's show. We'll take a break and come back with more from this week in 1993 on Weekend in the Country.
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2: Fox News, I'm Carmen Roberts. President Trump tells War Secretary Pete Hegseth to dial back the war games with South Korea.
3: That comes just days after North Korea resumed ballistic missile testing activities that are banned by the UN.
2: Fox's Jill Nato. The president posted online that he has a good relationship with North Korea's leader, Kim Jong-un, adding that he's unhappy that South Korea declined to help the U.S. denuclearize Iran. Historic flooding in Indiana leaves at least 7 people dead. The head of Hamilton County's emergency operations, Chad Kinnett, says the danger is not over.
4: The hazards are still there. There are large holes. There may be washouts. There may be bridges that we need to actually inspect to make sure they're effective.
2: And baseball's Tommy John, namesake for a pioneer in elbow surgery, dies at 83. 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
9: Lows level off around 52 tonight under clear skies. Winds out of the west around 5 miles per hour. Sunshine mixed with clouds at times. Tomorrow, slight chance for scattered thunderstorms. Daytime highs approaching 79. Partly cloudy tomorrow night. Slight chance for scattered thunderstorms. Lows dip down to about 52. And that's your forecast. I'm weatherology meteorologist Paul Frombly. Get the latest weather updates online at minnesotadailyweather.com. Currently 70.
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0: This is hour 2 of Weekend in the Country. I'm Craig Orndorff, and a happy weekend to you wherever you are and whatever you're doing. I appreciate you stopping by, and thanks for coming back for part 2 of the show. If you hadn't, I'd just be sitting here talking to myself, and I do that enough, so much obliged for breaking up the monotony. Well, in the showcase today, it's August of 1993. Yeah, we're playing the most popular country songs from this weekend 33 years ago. And we get back to the countdown, picking things up at number 10 with Hal Ketchum. Mama.

Out of Greenwich, New York, that's Hal Ketchum and Mama Knows the Highway. Record number 10 this day, 1993, it would top out two spots higher. Well, it's a long highway drive from Greenwich, New York, all the way to Apopka, Florida. That's where the guys from Sawyer Brown got together, and they were gathering at number 9 on the countdown this week. Thank God for you.

0: There's Sawyer Brown, Mark Miller, Duncan Cameron, Hobie Hubbard, Jim Scholten, and Curly Smith. Thank God for You. That was record number 9 this week in 1993, the first single from their album, The Outskirts of Town. And that was rising to the top of the charts to become their third and final number 1 hit. While making news in the summer of 1993, Iraqi leader Saddam Hussein had been giving us trouble lately. Well, it got to a point that on June 27th, President Clinton had to blow up some of his stuff.
1: This past April, the Kuwaiti government uncovered what they suspected was a car bombing plot to assassinate former President George Bush while he was visiting Kuwait City. I ordered our own intelligence and law enforcement agencies to conduct a thorough and independent investigation. Based on their investigation, there is compelling evidence that there was, in fact, a plot to assassinate former President Bush, and that this plot, which included the use of a powerful bomb made in Iraq, was directed and pursued by the Iraqi intelligence service. Therefore, on Friday, I ordered our forces to launch a cruise missile attack on the Iraqi intelligence service's principal command and control facility in Baghdad.
0: And just this past week in August of 93, U.S. warplanes attacked an Iraqi missile site in the northern no-fly zone. The Iraqis fired surface-to-air missiles at our jets, so we had a couple of F-15s drop 4 laser-guided bombs on them. A couple of items from the Foreign News Desk here in the summer of 1993. And we head back to the countdown this weekend with Billy Ray Cyrus at number 8 in The Heart of a Woman.

There's Billy Ray Cyrus, In the Heart of a Woman. Record number 8 this week, 1993. I was heading up to number 3 for the Flatwoods, Kentucky native, and it was his 4th top 10 hit. Well, in the summer of 93, we were more than a year removed from the LA riots, but it was still making news. On August 4th, a federal judge sentenced LAPD officers Stacy Kuhn and Lawrence Powell to 30 months in prison for violating the civil rights of Rodney King. Back during the criminal trial, 4 of the policemen were acquitted of using excessive force, and that led to the riots in late April of 92. Well, on the first day of the riots, a truck driver named Reginald Denny was pulled from the cab of a semi and beaten by a group of local residents. And adding to the racial tension, Denny was white and the mob was black. And the attack was captured on live TV. 4 of the men were on trial this week in 1993. One of them got 10 years in prison. Meanwhile, circle back to Rodney King. He was arrested this Saturday night in 1993 for drunken driving after he crashed his car into a block wall in downtown Los Angeles. He was more than 2 times over the legal limit. The LA riots and everyone and everything involved with it were still making headlines here in the summer of 93. Oh, let's turn off the news for a while and turn up the music. And we'll think back to a more innocent time, the way Alan Jackson does in record number 7 this week. It's Chattahoochee.

0: the CMA single and song of the year for 1993, Chattahoochee from Alan Jackson. That was at number 7 this weekend, after spending 4 weeks at number 1, his 7th chart topper of all time.
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17: Lows level off around 52 tonight under clear skies. Winds out of the west around 5 miles per hour. Sunshine mixed with clouds at times. Tomorrow, slight chance for scattered thunderstorms. Daytime highs approaching 79. Partly cloudy tomorrow night. Slight chance for scattered thunderstorms. Lows dip down to about 52. And that's your forecast. I'm weatherology meteorologist Paul Frombly. Get the latest weather updates online at minnesotadailyweather.com. Currently, it's 62 degrees.
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20: Today on our amble down memory lane, we've gone back 33 years to August of 1993. And the number 6 record on the countdown that week was the second release from Doug Supernaw. Here's Reno.
21: Couldn't roll me a 7. Gave me loaded dice. I couldn't draw a hand if I sat here all night. Scared money, bad whiskey,

0: Out of Bryan, Texas, that's Doug Supernaw. He spent the late 80s in Nashville, but he decided to move back to Texas, and he formed a band there. An executive with RCA heard him one night and signed him to a deal. And Reno was at number 6 this week in 1993. It would make it up to number 4. All right, time to check out the movies from the summer of 93. Well, for the whole family, Snow White had been re-released by Disney. There's the children's tale The Secret Garden, starring Kate Mayberly, and Free Willy with Jason James Richter. There's a really good movie about chess, Searching for Bobby Fischer, with Max Pomerantz and Ben Kingsley. Woody Allen gave us Manhattan Murder Mystery, and the romantic comedy Sleepless in Seattle with Meg Ryan and Tom Hanks.
1: Why can't we go to New York?
2: There is no way that we are going on a plane to meet some woman who could be a crazy sick lunatic. Didn't you see Fatal Attraction?
1: You wouldn't let me.
2: Well, I saw it.
0: Some action adventure films. Hard Target with Jean-Claude Van Damme. In the Line of Fire has Clint Eastwood, John Malkovich, and Rene Russo. There's Rising Sun, based on Michael Crichton's novel, with Sean Connery and Wesley Snipes. And speaking of Crichton, his Jurassic Park was the summer blockbuster, directed by Steven Spielberg. It stars Sam Neill, Laura Dern, and Jeff Goldblum. But the number one film this weekend in 93 was The Fugitive, with Harrison Ford and Tommy Lee Jones.
3: I didn't kill my wife! I don't care!
0: And those were the movies from this week in 1993, and we're back on the countdown now. We're up to number 5. And here's another Texan out of Beaumont. It's Mark Chestnut. It sure is Monday.

Oh boy, don't say that. It sure is Monday. That's Mark Chestnut at number 5 this week in 1993. And that would be his third number one single, and the first of 3 chart toppers from his third consecutive platinum album, Almost Goodbye. Well, we've got a little mini theme going here, back-to-back Texans with Doug Supernaw and Mark Chestnut. And the group at number 4 has Texas in its name, although only 2 of the members came from the Lone Star State. This is Little Texas, What Might Have Been. Sure.

0: That's Little Texas with Tim Rushlow on the lead vocals, along with Brady Seals, Porter Howell, Dwayne O'Brien, Dwayne Propes, and Del Gray. That was song number 4 this week in 1993, their third straight top 10, and that would peak at number 2. And that was the lead single from their double platinum album, Big Time. A memory from August 1993 for today's Weekend in the Country.
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12: Lows level off around 52 tonight under clear skies. Winds out of the west around 5 miles per hour. Sunshine mixed with clouds at times. Tomorrow, slight chance for scattered thunderstorms. Daytime highs approaching 79. Partly cloudy tomorrow night. Slight chance for scattered thunderstorms. Lows dip down to about 52. And that's your forecast. I'm weatherology meteorologist Paul Frombly. Get the latest weather updates online at minnesotadailyweather.com. Currently, it's 62 degrees.
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0: Hey, it's Craig Orndorff hanging out with you from the Shenandoah Valley of Virginia, as always. And a wave to my friends on the other side of the Commonwealth in Warsaw, Virginia. They're listening on River Country, WNNT. Well, they're listening out in Dodge City, Kansas. That's Marshall Matt Dillon territory. Some of y'all get that reference. Also, Wade Hatton, played by Errol Flynn in the 1939 movie Dodge City. Well, the main point is all the lawmen and the cattle rustlers hear the program on KGNO. And for Jackson, Wyoming, it's KJAX, KJAX. And by the way, you can find a list of all of our affiliates with links on our webpage, weekendinthecountry.net. And don't forget about following us on Facebook, too. Well, today we're checking out August of 1993, and we're playing song number 3, Every Little Thing, from Carlene Carter.

0: Carlene Carter at number three this week in 1993. Every Little Thing, the song was at its peak on the chart for the daughter of June Carter and her first husband, Carl Smith. And June will get another mention a little bit later on. But now it's time to check out sports from here in 1993. NASCAR was off this weekend, but Mark Martin was hot. He won the last two races, and he'd win the next two. But Dale Earnhardt would win his sixth championship this season. There was a dark cloud over NASCAR this year, with the death of two drivers off the track. Alan Kulwicki died in a plane crash on April 1st, and Davey Allison died on July 13th after a helicopter crash at Talladega. In golf this weekend, the PGA Championship was in Toledo, and Paul Azinger birdied four of the last seven holes to tie Greg Norman in regulation, and then Zinger won the championship on the second playoff hole. In tennis, the U.S. Open was coming up. Pete Sampras would have been his second Grand Slam of the year, Steffi Graf her third. At the Tour de France, Miguel Indurain won his third consecutive title. And in baseball, this was the first season for the Colorado Rockies and the Florida Marlins. In the standings this weekend, the Blue Jays were up by a game over the Yankees in the AL East, while the White Sox, Phillies, and Giants were up comfortably in their divisions. But in the NL West, Atlanta would chase down San Fran, and they were tied on the final day. The Braves won while the Giants got ripped by the Dodgers, so San Francisco won 103 games and missed the playoffs. And the World Series would go to Toronto for a second straight year. They beat the Phillies in six games, winning it on Joe Carter's home run. Well, here's an extra from 1993. This was the summer when comedian Jeff Foxworthy made it big time. Thanks to his CD, You Might Be a Redneck If...
1: What about things like, if you've been on television more than five times describing what the tornado sounded like, you might be a redneck. If you've ever cut your grass and found a car, you might be a redneck. If your dad walks you to school because you're in the same grade, you might be a redneck. If you've ever been too drunk to fish, you might be a redneck. If someone asks to see your ID and you show them your belt buckle, you might be a redneck. If you've ever had to haul a can of paint to the top of a water tower to defend your sister's honor, you might be a redneck.
0: Jeff Foxworthy from his triple platinum debut album, You Might Be a Redneck If, released here in the summer of 1993. And we're back on the countdown this weekend at number two. Here's Tracy Lawrence, Can't Break It to My Heart.

0: was the youngest member of the countdown this week in 1993, 25-year-old Tracy Lawrence out of Foreman, Arkansas. He had record number 2, Can't Break It to My Heart. That was one of his 3 chart toppers this year and one of 4 from his double platinum album, Alibis. Well, what was number 1 this day in 1993? We'll find out next on Weekend in the Country.
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18: North Country weather.
19: Lows level off around 52 tonight under clear skies. Winds out of the west around 5 miles per hour. Sunshine mixed with clouds at times. Tomorrow, slight chance for scattered thunderstorms. Daytime highs approaching 79. Partly cloudy tomorrow night. Slight chance for scattered thunderstorms. Lows dip down to about 52. And that's your forecast. I'm weatherology meteorologist Paul Frombly. Get the latest weather updates online at MinnesotaDailyWeather.com. Currently, it's 62 degrees.
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0: All right, it's time now for the Classic Country feature, where we go back even further from our spotlight year. And today we return to the third weekend of August in 1963 for one of the all-time great country records by Johnny Cash.
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0: June Carter had the inspiration to write Ring of Fire when she was falling in love with Johnny Cash. So she teamed up with Merle Kilgore and knocked out the song. Her sister Anita recorded it first, but when it didn't become a hit, Johnny took a shot at it and added some mariachi-style horns, which he said he had dreamed about, and that touch helped it become one of the greatest country records ever. It spent 7 weeks at number one, and it was there this weekend in 1963. Well, now we're up to our number one song from the third week of August in our spotlight year 1993. And the story of this summer was the Great Flood. It was the costliest and most devastating flood in U.S. history, affecting the Missouri and Mississippi rivers and their tributaries. Des Moines was the first major city hit in mid-July.
1: The great floods of 1993 are beginning to look like a war zone as Des Moines tries desperately to repair its water supply system and President Clinton tours the devastated areas.
0: That was the opening to the NBC Nightly News with Tom Brokaw on July 14th. A quarter of a million people had no water for a couple of weeks in Des Moines, and water distribution centers really became the community gathering place. Now, along the Missouri, more than 700 levees were overtopped or destroyed. Illinois farmland along the Mississippi was soaked. The flood reached St. Louis on August 1st. A levee broke near Columbia, Illinois, and inundated a number of towns. The Mississippi was flooded for almost 200 days, and the high water cost $15 billion in damage. The flood of 1993, the story of the summer, 33 years ago. And on top of the U.S. Country Countdown this weekend in 93, it was Doug Stone. Here's Why Didn't I Think of That?
2: He sends

As I mentioned way back at the start of the program, Doug Stone was a native of Marietta, Georgia. And when he was just 5 years old, his mother, who was a country singer, taught him how to play guitar. And when he was seven, he was the opening act for a Loretta Lynn concert. But Doug didn't get a record deal until the late 80s when he was 33 years old. But he was on quite a run here in 93. Why Didn't I Think of That? Was the fourth single off his album From the Heart. It was his fourth number one record, and it turned out to be his last. And it was sitting atop the Billboard Hot Country Singles chart this week in 1993. Well, that's it for this week's show, everybody. We're all out of time. It's been great having you here, and I'll have your seat ready for you again next week. And until then, this is Craig Orndorff saying so long for Weekend in the Country.

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1: Fox News, I'm Angelo Bavaro. At least seven people are dead in Indiana after historic flooding.
2: In Indianapolis alone, crews have rescued dozens of people and pets as water poured into communities along the White River. Hundreds more have been evacuated in other parts of the state. In some parts of central Indiana, more than 11 inches of rain.
1: Fox's Chanley Painter, downgraded tropical storm Lala is weakening and moving away from Hawaii.
3: 100 houses or more are damaged and lost.
1: Governor Josh Green adds landslides are a concern after pounding rain saturated grounds. President Trump is ordering the Pentagon to scale back joint exercises with South Korea, citing their cost and his good relationship with North Korean leader Kim Jong-un. He also criticized South Korea for declining efforts to help denuclearize Iran. 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

0: Lows level off around 52 tonight under clear skies. Winds out of the west around 5 miles per hour. Sunshine mixed with clouds at times. Tomorrow, slight chance for scattered thunderstorms. Daytime highs approaching 79. Partly cloudy tomorrow night. Slight chance for scattered thunderstorms. Lows dip down to about 52. And that's your forecast. I'm weatherology meteorologist Paul Trombley. Get the latest weather updates online at minnesotadailyweather.com. Currently, it's 62 degrees.
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1: Fox News, I'm Ted Lindner. President Trump's ordering the Pentagon to scale back joint exercises with South Korea.
2: The president said he has a good relationship with North Korea's Kim Jong-un. The president also made it clear he's not happy that the South Koreans didn't assist the U.S. in military action against Iran.
1: Fox's Jill Nato. And search and rescue operations underway in Hawaii after Hurricane Lala was downgraded to a tropical storm on Sunday. Speaking to reporters, Hawaii's Governor Josh Green says 226 members of the National Guard are on hand to assist in the recovery efforts.
3: Many thanks to General Logan and his whole team. We will send more. I've also been in touch with people that are at Pohakuloa. The feds, the military there are going to be more than willing to help us. We'll probably use their aid to get there. We've had a bunch of high water vehicles here.
1: At least one person dead after a car crash and several homes were swept off their foundations. America's listening to Fox News.
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8: Lows level off around 52 tonight under clear skies. Winds out of the west around 5 miles per hour. Sunshine mixed with clouds at times. Tomorrow, slight chance for scattered thunderstorms. Daytime highs approaching 79. Partly cloudy tomorrow night. Slight chance for scattered thunderstorms. Lows dip down to about 52. And that's your forecast. I'm weatherology meteorologist Paul Frombly. Get the latest weather updates online at minnesotadailyweather.com. Currently 58.
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9: Lows level off around 52 tonight under clear skies. Winds out of the west around 5 miles per hour. Sunshine mixed with clouds at times. Tomorrow, slight chance for scattered thunderstorms. Daytime highs approaching 79. Partly cloudy tomorrow night. Slight chance for scattered thunderstorms. Lows dip down to about 52. And that's your forecast. I'm weatherology meteorologist Paul Trombley. Get the latest weather updates online at MinnesotaDailyWeather.com. Currently 58.
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0: 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NASCAR Sprint Cup and Craftsman Truck Series heads to Virginia, the Richmond Raceway. 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And then the Cup Series this Sunday, Cookout 400. 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
2: I'm Ted Lindner. President Trump's ordering the Pentagon to scale back joint exercises with South Korea.
3: The president said he has a good relationship with North Korea's Kim Jong-un. The president also made it clear he's not happy that the South Koreans didn't assist the U.S. in military action against Iran.
2: Fox's Jill Nato. And search and rescue operations underway in Hawaii after Hurricane Lala was downgraded to a tropical storm on Sunday. Speaking to reporters, Hawaii's Governor Josh Green says 226 members of the National Guard are on hand to assist in the recovery efforts.
4: Many thanks to General Logan and his whole team. We will send more. I've also been in touch with people that are at Pohakuloa. The feds, the military there are going to be more than willing to help us. We'll probably use their aid to get there. We've had a bunch of high water vehicles here.
2: At least one person dead after a car crash and several homes were swept off their foundations. 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
10: Lows level off around 52 tonight under clear skies. Winds out of the west around 5 miles per hour. Sunshine mixed with clouds at times. Tomorrow, slight chance for scattered thunderstorms. Daytime highs approaching 79. Partly cloudy tomorrow night. Slight chance for scattered thunderstorms. Lows dip down to about 52. And that's your forecast. I'm weatherology meteorologist Paul Frombly. Get the latest weather updates online at MinnesotaDailyWeather.com. Currently 58.
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7: North Country weather.
8: Lows level off around 52 tonight under clear skies. Winds out of the west around 5 miles per hour. Sunshine mixed with clouds at times. Tomorrow, slight chance for scattered thunderstorms. Daytime highs approaching 79. Partly cloudy tomorrow night. Slight chance for scattered thunderstorms. Lows dip down to about 52. And that's your forecast. I'm weatherology meteorologist Paul Frombly. Get the latest weather updates online at MinnesotaDailyWeather.com. Currently 58.
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But just the music of the radio, the soft rain falling outside. Nobody's coming, and no one's gonna telephone. Just me and you, woman, and those lights down low.

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1: Fox News, I'm Deborah Valentine. Lala has been downgraded from a Category 1 hurricane to a tropical storm after skirting Hawaii's Big Island. Hawaii's Governor Josh Green praising rescue personnel.
2: They saved lives. They were able to pull an elderly woman out of a tree when her house washed away.
1: Lala blamed for at least one traffic-related fatality. Roughly 100 homes were damaged or lost. 40,000 people without power. The death toll from Indiana's severe flooding has now climbed to at least 7, with several people still missing. Chad Kinnett is executive director of Hamilton County Emergency Operations, and he says White River near Indianapolis hit record levels.
3: Went to 24.6 feet. The previous record in 1913 was 23.8 feet. So we increased that by nearly a foot.
1: Federal disaster assistance has been okayed for Indiana by the Trump administration. 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
8: Lows level off around 52 tonight under clear skies. Winds out of the west around 5 miles per hour. Sunshine mixed with clouds at times. Tomorrow, slight chance for scattered thunderstorms. Daytime highs approaching 79. Partly cloudy tomorrow night. Slight chance for scattered thunderstorms. Lows dip down to about 52. And that's your forecast. I'm weatherology meteorologist Paul Frombly. Get the latest weather updates online at minnesotadailyweather.com. Currently, it's 56 degrees.
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4: North Country weather. Lows level off around 52 tonight under clear skies. Winds out of the west around 5 miles per hour. Sunshine mixed with clouds at times. Tomorrow, slight chance for scattered thunderstorms. Daytime highs approaching 79. Partly cloudy tomorrow night. Slight chance for scattered thunderstorms. Lows dip down to about 52. And that's your forecast. I'm Weatherology Meteorologist Paul Frombly. Get the latest weather updates online at MinnesotaDailyWeather.com. Currently, it's 56 degrees.
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0: 94.3 and AM 1300, The Legends. NASCAR Sprint Cup and Craftsman Truck Series heads to Virginia, the Richmond Raceway. 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
2: Fox News, I'm Deborah Valentine. Lala has been downgraded from a Category 1 hurricane to a tropical storm after skirting Hawaii's Big Island. Hawaii's Governor Josh Green praising rescue personnel.
3: They saved lives. They were able to pull an elderly woman out of a tree when her house washed away.
2: Lala blamed for at least one traffic-related fatality. Roughly 100 homes were damaged or lost. 40,000 people without power. The death toll from Indiana's severe flooding has now climbed to at least 7, with several people still missing. Chad Kinnett is executive director of Hamilton County Emergency Operations, and he says White River near Indianapolis hit record levels.
4: Went to 24.6 feet. The previous record in 1913 was 23.8 feet. So we increased that by nearly a foot.
2: Federal disaster assistance has been okayed for Indiana by the Trump administration. America's listening to Fox News.
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10: Lows level off around 52 tonight under clear skies. Winds out of the west around 5 miles per hour. Sunshine mixed with clouds at times. Tomorrow, slight chance for scattered thunderstorms. Daytime highs approaching 79. Partly cloudy tomorrow night. Slight chance for scattered thunderstorms. Lows dip down to about 52. And that's your forecast. I'm weatherology meteorologist Paul Frombly. Get the latest weather updates online at MinnesotaDailyWeather.com. Currently, it's 56 degrees.
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13: Lows level off around 52 tonight under clear skies. Winds out of the west around 5 miles per hour. Sunshine mixed with clouds at times. Tomorrow, slight chance for scattered thunderstorms. Daytime highs approaching 79. Partly cloudy tomorrow night. Slight chance for scattered thunderstorms. Lows dip down to about 52. And that's your forecast. I'm weatherology meteorologist Paul Frombly. Get the latest weather updates online at MinnesotaDailyWeather.com. Currently, it's 56 degrees.
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1: Fox News, I'm Ted Lindner. Actress Hayden Panettiere has died at just 36 years old. The actress is known for her roles in shows like Heroes and Nashville. Details of her death are unknown this morning. Panettiere's representative telling ABC News, "It is with profound sadness that we share the tragic passing of our beloved Hayden. She was an incredible light and a force of nature who brought immeasurable love and joy to all who knew her and to the millions who watched her on screen." President Trump is ordering the Pentagon to scale back joint exercises with South Korea.
2: The president said he has a good relationship with North Korea's Kim Jong-un. The president also made it clear he's not happy that the South Koreans didn't assist the U.S. in military action against Iran.
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6: Lows dip down to about 52 overnight under clear skies, southwest winds around 5 miles per hour. Slight chance for scattered storms. Monday, daytime highs approaching 79, sunshine mixed with clouds at times. Slight chance for scattered storms. Monday night, lows around 52. And that's your forecast. I'm weatherology meteorologist Paul Trombley. Get the latest weather updates online at minnesotadailyweather.com. Right now, it's 56 degrees.
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0: 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It's the last day to get on out and enjoy the Beltrami County Fair. 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
8: Lows dip down to about 52 overnight under clear skies, southwest winds around 5 miles per hour. Slight chance for scattered storms. Monday, daytime highs approaching 79, sunshine mixed with clouds at times. Slight chance for scattered storms. Monday night, lows around 52. And that's your forecast. I'm weatherology meteorologist Paul Trombley. Get the latest weather updates online at minnesotadailyweather.com. Right now, it's 56 degrees.
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1: Fox News, I'm Ted Lindner. Actress Hayden Panettiere has died at just 36 years old. The actress is known for her roles in shows like Heroes and Nashville. Details of her death are unknown this morning. Panettiere's representative telling ABC News, "It is with profound sadness that we share the tragic passing of our beloved Hayden. She was an incredible light and a force of nature who brought immeasurable love and joy to all who knew her and to the millions who watched her on screen." President Trump is ordering the Pentagon to scale back joint exercises with South Korea.
2: The president said he has a good relationship with North Korea's Kim Jong-un. The president also made it clear he's not happy that the South Koreans didn't assist the U.S. in military action against Iran.
1: And that's Fox's Jill Nato. 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
7: North Country weather.
8: Lows dip down to about 52 overnight under clear skies, southwest winds around 5 miles per hour. Slight chance for scattered storms. Monday, daytime highs approaching 79, sunshine mixed with clouds at times. Slight chance for scattered storms. Monday night, lows around 52. And that's your forecast. I'm weatherology meteorologist Paul Frombly. Get the latest weather updates online at minnesotadailyweather.com. Right now, it's 56 degrees.
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7: Lows dip down to about 52 overnight under clear skies, southwest winds around 5 miles per hour. Slight chance for scattered storms. Monday, daytime highs approaching 79, sunshine mixed with clouds at times. Slight chance for scattered storms. Monday night, lows around 52. And that's your forecast. I'm weatherology meteorologist Paul Frombly. Get the latest weather updates online at minnesotadailyweather.com. Right now, it's 56 degrees.
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1: Fox News, I'm Ted Linder. The 60-day ceasefire between the U.S. and Iran expires Monday. Fox's Trey Inks.
2: Reports indicate very little diplomatic progress to reach an agreement to reopen the Strait of Hormuz and address Iran's nuclear ambitions.
1: Iran continued attacks on vessels around the Strait of Hormuz over the weekend. The FBI's new uniform crime report for 2025 finds an 18% decrease in murder and an over 7% decrease in rape and aggravated assault. FBI Director Kash Patel telling Fox's Sunday Night in America 97% of American data was collected.
3: That means we work with our state and local partners. And I said, we are not going to go sub 90%. I want as close to 100% as we possibly can.
1: The FBI says the murder rates tied with 1955 and 1956. And Hayden Panettiere, the star of TV's Heroes in Nashville, has died. She was 36 years old. No cause of death announced. 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
6: Lows dip down to about 53 overnight under clear skies, southwesterly winds around 5 miles per hour. Slight chance for scattered thunderstorms. Monday, daytime highs approaching 79, sunshine mixed with clouds at times. Slight chance for scattered storms. Monday night, 52. And that's your forecast. I'm weatherology meteorologist Paul Frombly. Get the latest weather updates online at minnesotadailyweather.com. Right now, 56.
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0: 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It's the last day to get on out and enjoy the Beltrami County Fair. I love the fair. I'm so sad when it leaves and so excited when it comes back around again. 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I ate my way through that fair every single day. 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
3: Lows dip down to about 53 overnight under clear skies, southwesterly winds around 5 miles per hour. Slight chance for scattered thunderstorms. Monday, daytime highs approaching 79, sunshine mixed with clouds at times. Slight chance for scattered storms. Monday night, 52. And that's your forecast. I'm weatherology meteorologist Paul Frombly. Get the latest weather updates online at minnesotadailyweather.com. Right now, 56.
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1: Fox News, I'm Ted Linder. The 60-day ceasefire between the U.S. and Iran expires Monday. Fox's Trey Yinks.
2: Reports indicate very little diplomatic progress to reach an agreement to reopen the Strait of Hormuz and address Iran's nuclear ambitions.
1: Iran continued attacks on vessels around the Strait of Hormuz over the weekend. The FBI's new uniform crime report for 2025 finds an 18% decrease in murder and an over 7% decrease in rape and aggravated assault. FBI Director Kash Patel telling Fox's Sunday Night in America 97% of American data was collected.
3: That means we work with our state and local partners. And I said, we are not going to go sub 90%. I want as close to 100% as we possibly can.
1: The FBI says the murder rates tied with 1955 and 1956. And Hayden Panettiere, the star of TV's Heroes in Nashville, has died. She was 36 years old. No cause of death announced. 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
10: North Country weather.
11: Lows dip down to about 53 overnight under clear skies, southwesterly winds around 5 miles per hour. Slight chance for scattered thunderstorms. Monday, daytime highs approaching 79. Sunshine mixed with clouds at times. Slight chance for scattered storms. Monday night, 52. And that's your forecast. I'm weatherology meteorologist Paul Frombly. Get the latest weather updates online at MinnesotaDailyWeather.com. Right now, 56.
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8: Lows dip down to about 53 overnight under clear skies, southwesterly winds around 5 miles per hour. Slight chance for scattered thunderstorms. Monday, daytime highs approaching 79, sunshine mixed with clouds at times. Slight chance for scattered storms. Monday night, 52. And that's your forecast. I'm weatherology meteorologist Paul Frombly. Get the latest weather updates online at MinnesotaDailyWeather.com. Right now, 56.
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1: Fox News, I'm Ted Lindner. President Trump ordering the Pentagon to scale back joint exercises with South Korea.
2: The president said he has a good relationship with North Korea's Kim Jong-un. The president also made it clear he's not happy that the South Koreans didn't assist the U.S. in military action against Iran.
1: Fox's Jill Nato, an actress, Hayden Panettiere, has died. The actress, known for her roles in shows like Heroes and Nashville. Details of her death are unknown as of this Monday morning. A representative saying it's with profound sadness that we share the tragic passing of our beloved Hayden. She was an incredible light and a force of nature who brought immeasurable love and joy to all who knew her and to the millions who watched her on screen. Hayden Panettiere, dead at the age of just 36 years old. 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
15: Lows dip down to about 53 overnight under clear skies. Southwesterly winds around 5 miles per hour. Slight chance for scattered thunderstorms. Monday, daytime highs approaching 79. Sunshine mixed with clouds at times. Slight chance for scattered storms. Monday night, 52. And that's your forecast. I'm weatherology meteorologist Paul Trombley. Get the latest weather updates online at minnesotadailyweather.com. Right now, 56.
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0: 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It's the last day to get on out and enjoy the Beltrami County Fair. 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
3: Lows dip down to about 53 overnight under clear skies, southwesterly winds around 5 miles per hour. Slight chance for scattered thunderstorms. Monday, daytime highs approaching 79, sunshine mixed with clouds at times. Slight chance for scattered storms. Monday night, 52. And that's your forecast. I'm weatherology meteorologist Paul Frombly. Get the latest weather updates online at minnesotadailyweather.com. Currently, it's 57 degrees.
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1: Fox News, I'm Ted Lindner. President Trump ordering the Pentagon to scale back joint exercises with South Korea.
2: The president said he has a good relationship with North Korea's Kim Jong-un. The president also made it clear he's not happy that the South Koreans didn't assist the U.S. in military action against Iran.
1: Fox's Jill Nato, an actress, Hayden Panettiere, has died. The actress, known for her roles in shows like Heroes and Nashville. Details of her death are unknown as of this Monday morning. A representative saying it's with profound sadness that we share the tragic passing of our beloved Hayden. She was an incredible light and a force of nature who brought immeasurable love and joy to all who knew her and to the millions who watched her on screen. Hayden Panettiere, dead at the age of just 36 years old. 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
16: Lows dip down to about 53 overnight under clear skies, southwesterly winds around 5 miles per hour. Slight chance for scattered thunderstorms. Monday, daytime highs approaching 79, sunshine mixed with clouds at times. Slight chance for scattered storms. Monday night, 52. And that's your forecast. I'm weatherology meteorologist Paul Frombly. Get the latest weather updates online at minnesotadailyweather.com. Currently, it's 57 degrees.
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4: Country weather. Lows dip down to about 53 overnight under clear skies, southwesterly winds around 5 miles per hour. Slight chance for scattered thunderstorms. Monday, daytime highs approaching 79, sunshine mixed with clouds at times. Slight chance for scattered storms. Monday night, 52. And that's your forecast. I'm weatherology meteorologist Paul Frombly. Get the latest weather updates online at minnesotadailyweather.com. Currently, it's 57 degrees.
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5: Blackwater Hattie lived back in the swamp where strange green reptiles crawl. 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
1: News. I'm Deborah Valentine. President Trump ordering the Pentagon to scale back joint military exercises conducted by the U.S. and South Korea.
2: The president posted on Truth Social the exercises slated to start this week are costly and send a hostile signal to North Korea. He also made it clear he's not happy that South Korea didn't back the U.S. in its military action against Iran.
1: Fox's Jill Nato. ICE arrests have reached historic highs while some are still doubling down on abolishing ICE. Border czar Tom Homan on Fox's One Nation with Brian Kilmeade.
3: What they're failing to tell the people is we're enforcing the laws that they wrote, that they enacted. We're not making this up. We're doing the same job we did under, you know, any other president, except under the last 4 years under Joe Biden, ICE wasn't allowed to enforce the law.
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16: Country weather. Partly cloudy overnight with lows around 53. Southwest winds around 5 miles per hour. A mix of clouds and sun. Monday, chance of thunderstorms. Highs level off around 81. Slight chance of thunderstorms. Monday night, lows dip down to about 53. Partly cloudy skies. And that's your forecast. I'm weatherology meteorologist Paul Frombly. Get the latest weather updates online at minnesotadailyweather.com. Currently 54.
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0: 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It's the last day to get on out and enjoy the Beltrami County Fair. 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
3: North Country weather.
4: Partly cloudy overnight with lows around 53. Southwest winds around 5 miles per hour. A mix of clouds and sun. Monday, chance of thunderstorms. Highs level off around 81. Slight chance of thunderstorms. Monday night, lows dip down to about 53. Partly cloudy skies. And that's your forecast. I'm weatherology meteorologist Paul Frombly. Get the latest weather updates online at MinnesotaDailyWeather.com. Currently 54.
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the yard and it growled at me and I swallowed hard and I heard somebody say, well, who are you? Oh, and there he stood in the door of that shack and his beard and his hair was long and black and he was the biggest man I'd ever seen. When he spoke, his voice was low and deep, but he just didn't frighten me 'cause somehow I just knew he wasn't mean. He said, what

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1: Fox News, I'm Deborah Valentine. President Trump ordering the Pentagon to scale back joint military exercises conducted by the U.S. and South Korea.
2: The president posted on Truth Social the exercises slated to start this week are costly and send a hostile signal to North Korea. He also made it clear he's not happy that South Korea didn't back the U.S. in its military action against Iran.
1: Fox's Jill Nato. ICE arrests have reached historic highs while some are still doubling down on abolishing ICE. Border czar Tom Homan on Fox's One Nation with Brian Kilmeade.
3: What they're failing to tell the people is we're enforcing the laws that they wrote, that they enacted. We're not making this up. We're doing the same job we did under, you know, any other president, except under the last 4 years under Joe Biden, ICE wasn't allowed to enforce the law.
1: A historic 51,000 immigration arrests occurred in July. 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
19: North Country weather.
20: Partly cloudy overnight with lows around 53. Southwest winds around 5 miles per hour. A mix of clouds and sun. Monday, chance of thunderstorms. Highs level off around 81. Slight chance of thunderstorms. Monday night, lows dip down to about 53. Partly cloudy skies. And that's your forecast. I'm weatherology meteorologist Paul Frombly. Get the latest weather updates online at MinnesotaDailyWeather.com. Currently 54.
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8: Country weather. Partly cloudy overnight with lows around 53. Southwest winds around 5 miles per hour. A mix of clouds and sun. Monday, chance of thunderstorms. Highs level off around 81. Slight chance of thunderstorms. Monday night, lows dip down to about 53. Partly cloudy skies. And that's your forecast. I'm weatherology meteorologist Paul Frombly. Get the latest weather updates online at MinnesotaDailyWeather.com. Currently 54.
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1: Fox News, I'm Ted Linder. Actress Hayden Panettiere has died. The actress, known for her roles in shows like Heroes and Nashville. Details of her death announced Sunday night unknown. Panettiere representatives saying she was an incredible light and a force of nature who brought immeasurable love and joy to all who knew her and to the millions who watched her on screen. Hayden Panettiere, dead at the age of 36. The 60-day ceasefire between the U.S. and Iran expires today. Fox's Trey Yingst.
2: Reports indicate very little diplomatic progress to reach an agreement to reopen the Strait of Hormuz and address Iran's nuclear ambitions.
1: Iran continued attacks on vessels around the strait over the weekend. An historic flooding in Indiana has left at least seven people dead after days of severe storms, the White River reaching record levels, forcing evacuations and hundreds of rescues. Officials warn residents to stay away from fast-moving floodwaters. 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
6: Partly cloudy skies overnight with lows around 53. Southwesterly winds around 5 miles per hour. A mix of clouds and sun again Monday. Chance of thunderstorms. Highs around 81. Slight chance of thunderstorms Monday night. Lows level off around 53. Partly cloudy skies. That's your forecast. I'm weatherology meteorologist Paul Trombley. Get the latest weather updates online at minnesotadailyweather.com. Currently, it's 53 degrees.
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1: I ran into an old friend of mine the other day. 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

0: 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It's the last day to get on out and enjoy the Beltrami County Fair. 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
3: Country weather. Partly cloudy skies overnight with lows around 53. Southwesterly winds around 5 miles per hour. A mix of clouds and sun again Monday. Chance of thunderstorms. Highs around 81. Slight chance of thunderstorms Monday night. Lows level off around 53. Partly cloudy skies. That's your forecast. I'm weatherology meteorologist Paul Trombley. Get the latest weather updates online at MinnesotaDailyWeather.com. Currently, it's 53 degrees.
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1: Fox News, I'm Ted Linder. Actress Hayden Panettiere has died. The actress, known for her roles in shows like Heroes and Nashville. Details of her death announced Sunday night unknown. Panettiere representatives saying she was an incredible light and a force of nature who brought immeasurable love and joy to all who knew her and to the millions who watched her on screen. Hayden Panettiere, dead at the age of 36. The 60-day ceasefire between the U.S. and Iran expires today. Fox's Trey Yingst.
2: Reports indicate very little diplomatic progress to reach an agreement to reopen the Strait of Hormuz and address Iran's nuclear ambitions.
1: Iran continued attacks on vessels around the Strait over the weekend. An historic flooding in Indiana has left at least 7 people dead after days of severe storms, the White River reaching record levels, forcing evacuations and hundreds of rescues. Officials warn residents to stay away from fast-moving floodwaters. 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
10: Partly cloudy skies overnight with lows around 53. Southwesterly winds around 5 miles per hour. A mix of clouds and sun again Monday. Chance of thunderstorms. Highs around 81. Slight chance of thunderstorms Monday night. Lows level off around 53. Partly cloudy skies. That's your forecast. I'm weatherology meteorologist Paul Trombley. Get the latest weather updates online at minnesotadailyweather.com. Currently, it's 53 degrees.
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4: Partly cloudy skies overnight with lows around 53. Southwesterly winds around 5 miles per hour. A mix of clouds and sun again Monday. Chance of thunderstorms. Highs around 81. Slight chance of thunderstorms Monday night. Lows level off around 53. Partly cloudy skies. That's your forecast. I'm weatherology meteorologist Paul Trombley. Get the latest weather updates online at MinnesotaDailyWeather.com. Currently, it's 53 degrees.
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6: The name of this song is The Wildwood Flower. Now, The Wildwood Flower is an old country classic. It's gained a whole new popularity. The song isn't any more popular, but the flower is doing real good. The Wildwood Flower grew wild on the farm, and we never knowed what it was called. Some said it's a flower, and some said it's a weed. I didn't give it much thought. One day I was out there talking to my brother, and I reached down for a weed to chew on. Things got fuzzy and things got blurry, and then everything was gone. Didn't know what happened, but I knew it beat the hell out of sniffing burlap. I come to, and my brother was there, and he said, "What's wrong with your eyes?" I said, "I don't know. I was chewing on the weed." He said, "Well, let me give it a try." Spent the rest of that day and most of that night trying to find my brother Bill. Caught up with him about 6 o'clock the next morning, naked, singing on the windmill. He said he flew up there. I had to fly out and get him down. He's about half crazy. The very next day, we picked a bunch of them weeds and we put them in the sun to dry. Then we mashed them up and we cleaned them off. Put them in the corn cob pie. Smoking them wildwood flowers got to be a habit. We never seen no harm. Oh, we thought it was kind of handy. Take a trip and never leave the farm. Big old puff that wildwood weed. Next thing you know, you're just wandering around behind the little animals. All good things got to come to an end. It's the same with the wildwood weeds. One day this fella from Washington come by and spied him and turned white as a sheet. And he dug and he burned and he dug and he killed all our cute little weeds. And then he drove away. We just smiled and waved, sitting there on that sack of seeds. Y'all come back now, you hear?
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1: News. I'm Deborah Valentine. As of today, the memorandum of agreement between the U.S. and Iran is expired.
2: The deadline comes as Iran continues to attack ships in the Strait of Hormuz. Tehran is also working on a separate deal with Oman on managing the key waterway.
1: Fox's Marianne Rafferty. The U.S. is ramping up economic pressure on Tehran instead of continued military strikes. Lala's been downgraded from a Cat 1 hurricane to a tropical storm after skirting Hawaii's Big Island. Hawaii's Governor Josh Green praising rescue personnel.
3: They saved lives. They were able to pull an elderly woman out of a tree when her house washed away.
1: Lala blamed for at least one traffic-related fatality. Roughly 100 homes were damaged or lost thousands without power. Hayden Panettiere, heir, star of popular TV series including Heroes and Nashville, has died. She was 36 years old. 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
11: 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Red Lake Nation Public Safety Department says that there was an officer-involved shooting that took place yesterday morning. According to the department, the incident remains under active investigation, with the Red Lake Nation coordinating alongside the Federal Bureau of Investigation and other law enforcement agencies. Officials have noted that no further details can be released at this time due to protect the integrity of the investigation, but authorities stress that there is no immediate threat to the public. Recognizing the concern an incident of this nature can cause within the community, officials are asking residents and members to remain patient and respectful while a thorough investigation is conducted. Hubbard County Commissioners recently discussed the department's budget with Sheriff Corey Aukus for the 2027 budget. It reported a decrease of $85,000 from the previous budget, mainly due to not needing the board to outsource inmates. However, overtime is up. Aukus has budgeted $110,000 for overtime. The commissioners questioned if $125,000 would be more realistic for next year. Discussions included examining public safety expenses, staffing, and exploring state grants that reimburse some overtime. These stories and more, MinnesotaDailyNews.com.
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13: Here's your weatherology forecast, brought to you by Ag Country. A blend of clouds and sun today with a chance for storms. High of 81. Southwest winds 8 to 15 miles per hour. Slight chance of thunderstorms tonight. Lows around 53. Partly cloudy. That's your forecast. I'm weatherology meteorologist Paul Trombley. Get the latest weather updates online at MinnesotaDailyWeather.com. Right now, 53.
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0: 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It's the last day to get on out and enjoy the Beltrami County Fair. 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
1: North Country Weather. Here's your weatherology forecast, brought to you by Ag Country. A blend of clouds and sun today with a chance for storms. High of 81. Southwest winds 8 to 15 miles per hour. Slight chance of thunderstorms tonight. Lows around 53. Partly cloudy. That's your forecast. I'm weatherology meteorologist Paul Trombley. Get the latest weather updates online at minnesotadailyweather.com. Right now, 53.
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0: 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The never-ending giveaway continues with Pets Plus of Bemidji, your chance to win free dog food for a year. 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And all you have to do to get in to win is tell us your favorite dog story. So you're going to email it to us with the name of the dog, the breed of the dog, and of course your contact information. 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
2: News. I'm Deborah Valentine. As of today, the memorandum of agreement between the U.S. and Iran is expired.
3: The deadline comes as Iran continues to attack ships in the Strait of Hormuz. Tehran is also working on a separate deal with Oman on managing the key waterway.
2: Fox's Marianne Rafferty. The U.S. is ramping up economic pressure on Tehran instead of continued military strikes. Lala's been downgraded from a Cat 1 hurricane to a tropical storm after skirting Hawaii's Big Island. Hawaii's Governor Josh Green praising rescue personnel.
4: They saved lives. They were able to pull an elderly woman out of a tree when her house washed away.
2: Lala blamed for at least one traffic-related fatality. Roughly 100 homes were damaged or lost thousands without power. Hayden Panettiere, star of popular TV series including Heroes and Nashville, has died. She was 36 years old. 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
9: 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Red Lake Nation Public Safety Department says that there was an officer-involved shooting that took place yesterday morning. According to the department, the incident remains under active investigation, with the Red Lake Nation coordinating alongside the Federal Bureau of Investigation and other law enforcement agencies. Officials have noted that no further details can be released at this time due to protect the integrity of the investigation, but authorities stress that there is no immediate threat to the public. Recognizing the concern an incident of this nature can cause within the community, officials are asking residents and members to remain patient and respectful while a thorough investigation is conducted. Hubbard County Commissioners recently discussed the department's budget with Sheriff Corey Aukus for the 2027 budget. It reported a decrease of $85,000 from the previous budget, mainly due to not needing the board to outsource inmates. However, overtime is up. Aukus has budgeted $110,000 for overtime. The commissioners questioned if $125,000 would be more realistic for next year. Discussions included examining public safety expenses, staffing, and exploring state grants that reimburse some overtime. These stories and more, MinnesotaDailyNews.com.
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11: Here's your weatherology forecast, brought to you by Ag Country. A blend of clouds and sun today with a chance for storms. High of 81. Southwest winds 8 to 15 miles per hour. Slight chance of thunderstorms tonight. Lows around 53. Partly cloudy. That's your forecast. I'm weatherology meteorologist Paul Trombley. Get the latest weather updates online at MinnesotaDailyWeather.com. Right now, 53.
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4: Here's your weatherology forecast, brought to you by Ag Country. A blend of clouds and sun today with a chance for storms. High of 81. Southwest winds 8 to 15 miles per hour. Slight chance of thunderstorms tonight. Lows around 53. Partly cloudy. That's your forecast. I'm weatherology meteorologist Paul Trombley. Get the latest weather updates online at MinnesotaDailyWeather.com. 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
2: Fox News, I'm CJ Papa. Popular Hollywood actress gone too soon. Fox's Todd Pryor with more on the death of 36-year-old Hayden Panettiere.
3: Her father releasing a statement saying, quote, "It is with profound sadness that we share the tragic passing of our beloved Hayden. She was an incredible light and a force of nature who brought immeasurable love and joy to all who knew her and to the millions who watched her on screen."
2: She was known for her roles in shows like Heroes in Nashville. A deadline looms.
4: Today, the memorandum of understanding between the United States and Iran expires. It's been 60 days since it was signed, and reports indicate very little diplomatic progress to de-escalate tension in the region and reopen the Strait of Hormuz.
2: Fox's Trey Yinks in Tel Aviv. At least 7 dead from historic flooding battering parts of Indiana. 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
20: 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We have a few more details on an officer-involved shooting last week in Red Lake. An individual died after being shot by a police officer on the Red Lake Nation last Thursday. Red Lake Police Department responded to a report of someone firing a weapon in a residential area. FBI Supervisory Special Agent Matthew Vogel confirmed the officer fired at the suspect, who later died. An autopsy will be conducted by the Midwest Medical Examiner's Office to determine the cause of death. The officer had a body camera that recorded the incident, the FBI leading that investigation. Bemidji has been recognized by Hallmark as one of its 25 finalists in its Merriest Christmastown contest, celebrating communities that embody the spirit of Christmas. The ultimate prize includes a chance for Bemidji to be a filming location for a Hallmark movie. Mayor George Prince expressed pride in the nomination, highlighting the community's efforts to make Christmas special. The entries submitted by Visit Bemidji included a 500-word essay and a video showcasing local celebrations and attractions. Community participation is vital. From now through September 4th, individuals can vote for their favorite town at HallmarkChannel.com/merriest. You can vote once per day. 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
22: With some sunshine today, we'll also see a chance for a few late-day showers or storms with highs at about 81. Winds out of the southwest 5 to 15. Scattered shower storm chance early tonight, then headed back to 53. And that with partly sunny skies Tuesday, we'll head to the mid-70s. Back in the mid-70s on Wednesday as well.
23: And that's your forecast. I'm weatherology meteorologist Paul Trombley. Get the latest weather updates online at MinnesotaDailyWeather.com. Right now, 53.
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1: It's been rough and rocky traveling, but I'm finally standing upright on the ground. After taking several readings, I'm surprised to find my mind still fairly sound. I guess Nashville was the roughest, but I know I've said the same about them all. We received our education in the cities of the nation, me and Paul. Almost busted in Laredo, but for reasons that I'd rather not disclose. But if you're staying in a motel there and leave, just don't leave nothing in your clothes. And at the airport in Milwaukee, they refused to let us board the plane at all.

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Guess Nashville was the roughest, but I know I've said the same about them all.

Charlie Pride. The show was long and we're just sitting there, and we'd come to play and not just for the ride.

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Well, it's been rough and rocky traveling, but I'm finally standing upright on the ground. And after taking several readings, I'm surprised to find my mind still fairly sound. I guess Nashville was the roughest, but I know I've said the same about them all.

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9: With some sunshine today, we'll also see a chance for a few late day showers or storms with highs at about 81. Winds out of the southwest 5 to 15. Scattered shower storm chance early tonight, then headed back to 53. And that with partly sunny skies Tuesday, we'll head to the mid-70s. Back in the mid-70s on Wednesday as well.
10: And that's your forecast. I'm weatherology meteorologist Paul Frombly. Get the latest weather updates online at MinnesotaDailyWeather.com. Right now, 53.
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0: Here's a song I wrote on a plane between Dallas and Austin. Going to El Paso. Whoops. Now this is what gave us the idea to come down here. This is a song about a guy that probably did as much for our kind of music as anybody.
1: Well, the honky tonks in Texas were my natural second home.

Nobody plays more classic country. AM 1300, The Legends.

0: had that supply-demand report, the monthly one, if you will. And while the production went up for all the reasons, acres up, but yield down on both corn and soybeans, the highlight was the demand continues to be strong. And then when you look over into the other thing that's a driving factor, it's that Russian-Ukraine war, and certainly that pushed the wheat market to higher levels here for the week. So I think it's the 1-2 punch from that, and then we have the U.S.-Iran war on top of that. That is making it very uncertain with fertilizer shipments out of there, making fuel higher. So that's adding to the cost. So
1: the Black Sea remaining the biggest story for the wheat, fighting between Russia and Ukraine centering around important grain ports and shipping routes. Ukraine also striking a Russian port in the Baltic Sea, adding another concern for Russian exports. That uncertainty pushing the most active Kansas City wheat contract to its highest weekly close of the year. Corn getting some support from strong demand. December corn challenging important technical levels last week, but held those levels, turned sharply higher Friday. Early today, we're seeing corn up 3.25 cents. Crop estimates will get plenty of attention this week as we get that Pro Farmer Tour going. And also at the same time, South America is a bearish factor. New estimates putting Argentina's corn crop at a record. Reporting Agriculture's Business, you're listening to the Red River Farm Network.
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4: Monday, August 17th. Good morning. It is time for Livestock Markets. I'm Don Wick here on the Red River Farm Network. Certainly the big news was the further contraction of the beef packing business this last week. Tyson Foods announcing a restructuring of its beef operations, including the closing of slaughter facilities at Joslin, Illinois. They put a for sale sign up at its Pasco, Washington beef plant, and they're phasing out a Eagle Mountain, Utah case-ready facility. That was the talk for much of the cattle trade this past week, late in the week anyway. The live cattle drifting lower, the October market down $1.17 at $218.87. December live cattle $1.07 lower at $218.37. For feeder cattle, September contracts $2.65 lower, $334.55. October $3.37 lower at $325.42. Hogs went down as well, 37 cents lower for October, $81.75. The December contract down 62 cents at $72.47. Few live cattle sales being reported on Friday, noted in at $2.28. That's a full $7 lower than the previous week's weighted average basis. Boxed beef cutout values, choice carcasses, $375.30, down 60 cents. Selects went $2 higher. We're at $351.24. The spread between the choice and the select cuts widening. We're now just over $24. In the feeder cattle, Fort Pierre Livestock Auction, Fort Pierre, South Dakota, almost 1,500 head. Too few numbers for a comparison to their last sale. This sale consisted of a couple of strings of steers coming off grass, and there's multiple consignments of open replacement heifers. They had steers, 841 for an average weight, 340 to 346 at Fort Pierre. Their next sale is August 28th. Harriet Livestock, Harriet, South Dakota, they were at just shy of 1,500 head as well. Compared to last week, steers 850 to 1,000 pounds were 16 to 20 bucks lower. Yearlings, 981 for an average weight, went 310.50 to 321.50. The next sale for Harriet Livestock is this upcoming Friday, the 21st. Iowa Southern Minnesota hogs, a weighted average price, $92.75. The pork cutout values gained 98 cents. Dairy markets, cheese, barrels were at 156 and a quarter unchanged. Blocks down a penny at 160. The butter market, 146, down 2 3/4. Classroom milk, September, a dime higher, 17.37 per hundredweight. October, down 4 cents at 17.42. A bit of a push in classroom milk futures. That's Livestock Markets. I'm Don Wick. 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
4: 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Farm News Time on the Red River Farm Network. I'm Don Wick with Jamie Dickerman and Chloe Wadd. A fast-moving cold front will bring another chance for storms today. The best chance for severe weather comes this afternoon and evening. Far eastern South Dakota is under a level 2 risk. Parts of south central and northeast South Dakota into west central Minnesota under a level 1 risk. The strongest storms could produce 60 to 70 mile per hour winds and large hail. Storm chances continue tomorrow with cooler weather, followed by sunshine on Wednesday. Highs return to the upper 70s and mid 80s Thursday and Friday.
1: The Pro Farmer Crop Tour is underway across the Corn Belt. Chip Flory leads the Western leg and says the tour is a chance to see what's really happening in the fields.
7: We are learning. It's a discovery process each and every year. We can go out with an idea of what we think we are going to see, but you get out there and a lot of times the numbers start to point a trend in a different direction.
1: Flory says dryland corn could be one of the biggest things to watch this year.
7: The past 2 years, it's been difficult to tell the difference between dryland and irrigated corn. This year, I think we're going to be able to tell the difference on the dryland corn. It doesn't have the yield potential that it has had the past couple of years, and that turns into a drag.
1: Flory says lower yield potential in dryland corn could cause a drop on the national average.
8: The brokerage firm Ag Resource Company wrapped up its crop tour across the I-States.
9: We have found less crop than the last 2 years, both in terms of seeds and, of course, kernels. As you put it together, it is not going to be the yields of the last couple of years.
8: Ag Resource Company President Dan Bossy identified pollination issues in corn. The soybean pod counts were significant, but Mother Nature will tell the final story.
9: Not the crops we were expecting, somewhat less in corn in particular. Beans have promise. It's got to stop raining someday. This rain across the central U.S. is not helping us here today.
4: The 60-day ceasefire between the United States and Iran expires today. No formal negotiations have been scheduled between the two sides. With the ongoing uncertainty, only 5 cargo ships moved through the Strait of Hormuz over the weekend. That compares with 30-plus ships 1 week ago. During a Friday night rally, President Donald Trump made a joke about the critical shipping lane.
10: After we finish defeating Iran, which is being very badly defeated, pretty soon I'll be declaring the Hormuz Strait a territory of the United States.
4: In a social media post, Iran's deputy foreign minister emphasized the strait will remain under Iranian control.
1: U.S. stock futures mostly higher this morning as traders watch the Middle East and interest rates. That 60-day agreement between the U.S. and Iran expiring today, with negotiations still stalled. Oil traders remaining cautious. West Texas Intermediate crude trading below $82 a barrel, while Brent crude is near $88.50. Treasury yields moving lower as expectations for additional Federal Reserve rate hikes ease. The dollar also falling with a 10-day low. Traders are watching Wednesday's Federal Reserve meeting minutes for more clues about the direction of interest rates.
8: Ukraine's farmers are running out of places to put their grain as Russian attacks sharply reduce exports through Black Sea ports. Ukraine normally sends about 90% of its wheat, corn, and sunflower exports through the Black Sea. Grain exports fell 75% from a year earlier during the first 2 weeks of August. The timing is especially difficult. Wheat harvest is at its peak, and corn harvest begins next month.
4: North Dakota State University will present new research today highlighting how year-round E15 will benefit the state economy. A roundtable event will be held early this afternoon in Fargo, featuring representatives from agriculture and ethanol groups.
1: Drone technology gaining ground on eastern South Dakota farms. A South Dakota State University study finding about 1 in 4 farmers surveyed are using drones. Researchers surveyed 595 corn and soybean farmers. About 18% use drones for crop imagery, while 13% use them to apply fertilizer, pesticides, or herbicides. Application drones are newer, but their use is growing quickly. The study finding 22% of farmers using drones for input applications, reporting profits increasing at least 5%. Cost does remain a concern. Researchers say the upfront investment can be several thousand dollars. Reporting Agriculture's Business, you're listening to the Red River Farm Network.
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13: North Country weather. With some sunshine today, we'll also see a chance for a few late day showers or storms with highs at about 81. Winds out of the southwest 5 to 15. Scattered shower storm chance early tonight, then headed back to 53. And that with partly sunny skies Tuesday, we'll head to the mid-70s. Back in the mid-70s on Wednesday as well. And that's your forecast. I'm weatherology meteorologist Paul Trombley. Get the latest weather updates online at MinnesotaDailyWeather.com. Right now, 53.
14: The Legends.
8: Is going higher. The White House has announced new tariffs on drones manufactured outside the United States. The tariff rate range from 25 to 100% and are scheduled to take effect on September 3rd.
4: U.S. soybean export sales jumped in the latest week, with China buying most of the beans. USDA says new crop soybean sales reached 1.76 million metric tons for the week ending August 6th. That's nearly double the previous week's total. China purchased 1.45 million metric tons, while an unknown buyer bought another 272,000 tons. Taiwan, Mexico, and Vietnam also bought U.S. soybeans. Corn sales moved the other way. New crop sales totaling about 925,000, down more than 1 million tons from the previous week. Mexico was the largest buyer. The stronger soybean sales come as farmers get closer to harvest and look for continued export demand to help support prices.
1: The finishing touches will be made today for the Dakota Fest trade show exhibits. More than 400 companies will be part of the show, which begins tomorrow in Mitchell, South Dakota. The South Dakota Congressional delegation will discuss the latest farm policy news on Wednesday. A USDA listening session is also planned to outline the Agriculture Department's data modernization effort.
8: Ethanol producers and industry leaders will be in Minneapolis this week for the American Coalition for Ethanol's annual conference. The 39th annual ACE conference runs Wednesday through Friday. This year's theme is Fueling Freedom. Sessions will focus on growing E15 and E85 markets, international trade, and new uses for ethanol. The conference will look at technology that could help ethanol plants become more efficient and profitable. Federal policy will be another major topic. ACE says the industry is watching year-round E15, renewable fuel standard volumes, and the 45Z clean fuel production tax credit. The conference brings together ethanol producers, fuel retailers, policymakers, and researchers.
4: Farmers will once again have the option to buy more prevented planting coverage. Risk Management Agency Administrator Pat Swanson says the extra 5% buy-up coverage is coming back after farmers asked for it.
14: So we had a lot of feedback after November 30th last year when the Prevent Plant 5 buy-up was removed from the policies. And so we listened to the feedback, and I was very happy to be able to announce that we are bringing that additional buy-up option back to our farmers and giving them that opportunity to buy up that additional 5%.
4: Swanson says prevented planting helps farmers cover some of the costs they have already taken on when weather keeps them from planting.
14: You know, I know that it's very concerning for the farmers and wanting them to be able to have this option to just give them a little more this is only 5% additional coverage. So it's not like we're giving them a lot more money, but just a little bit more to help with the expenses they've already had. You know, prevented planting is about helping them recover from the costs that they already have incurred by not being able to plant, you know, having already put some inputs in or paid for inputs. So this just gives them some of that, helps them recover from some of that.
4: The option begins with crops tied to the August 31st filing date for the 2027 crop year. Farmers should be talking with their crop insurance agent to decide if the extra coverage makes sense for their operation.
1: North Dakota ranchers being urged to protect pastures as drought conditions continue across much of the state. NDSU Extension says drought now covers 64% of North Dakota. Decisions made this fall could affect how quickly pastures recover next year. Ranchers are encouraged to avoid overgrazing, especially on native range and pastures that were heavily used this summer. NDSU says plants stressed by drought need time to rebuild before winter. The drought could also delay grazing next spring. NDSU has seen grass readiness delayed by 3 to 4 weeks following drought. Ranchers encouraged to plan for the possibility of drought continuing into 2027 and consider additional forage options to reduce pressure on pastures.
8: South Dakota State University has announced its 2026 Eminent Leaders in Agriculture Family and Committee Award winners. The honorees are land producer Patty Dizia, former State Senator Mary Duvall, former South Dakota Soybean Executive Director Jerry Schmitz, and new South Dakota Soybean Executive Director Kevin Scott. The recognition banquet will be held September 18th in Brookings. 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
23: Mild week of temperatures will be occurring across the northern plains and upper Midwest this week, and we will be seeing a chance for a few light showers. I'm meteorologist Drew Lerner for the Red River Farm Network. Most of the conditions across the region today are expected to be generally pleasant. We have temperatures out there across the area this morning, still a little bit on the cool side of normal. Seeing some readings in the upper 40s and 50s for the most part. We do have a few temperatures above 60 degrees. It's really a very pleasant mid-August day, and we're going to see the afternoon temperatures today stay in a little bit of a below normal realm. We'll look for highs in the upper 70s and 80s, really not too bad across the region. We'll look for the temperatures tomorrow afternoon to be mostly 70s, just a handful of lower 80s. And temperatures on Wednesday will be very much the same. Thursday, we may warm back into the 80s in quite a few areas, but there will still be some upper 70-degree readings in a few spots. And then on Friday, we'll see 80s across most of the region once again. So that's a pretty good stretch of weather for the region. Our nighttime temperatures are going to be very nice, too. We'll be looking for low temperatures in the upper 40s and 50s across the northern part of the region over the next few nights. And we'll likely see the southern areas see 50 and lower 60-degree readings. The coolest morning will probably be Wednesday, and that will likely bring those temperatures down pretty deep into the 40s for northern parts of Minnesota and upper 40s in northern North Dakota. After that, though, we won't see too many more 40-degree lows. We'll probably see 50s and 60s more likely. Now, we do have a chance for some shower activity. It does not appear to me that there's going to be much in the way of volume in the rain that does occur, but we will have a chance for some spotty showers occurring periodically. They will be possible just about at any time during the course of the day today and tonight, probably tomorrow as well, at least tomorrow morning. We will look for a weak high-pressure system to begin building into the region tomorrow afternoon, and that should suppress the precipitation a little bit better. We are only looking for moisture totals running from a trace upwards to 3,500ths of an inch in the majority of the region. There will always be a chance for a stronger shower or thunderstorm to occur. Right now, it looks like maybe northeastern South Dakota might be favored for upwards to a half inch of moisture. That might occur as we get out into the night tonight and early tomorrow morning. It could be relocated in another part of the region, but that's the area that's most favored this morning. After that, we'll look for still some additional showers a little bit later this week, but they're not going to be any more intense than what I've just described. For the Red River Farm Network, I'm meteorologist Drew Lerner.
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13: With some sunshine today, we'll also see a chance for a few late-day showers or storms with highs at about 81. Winds out of the southwest 5 to 15. Scattered shower storm chance early tonight, then headed back to 53. And that with partly sunny skies Tuesday, we'll head to the mid-70s. Back in the mid-70s on Wednesday as well. And that's your forecast. I'm weatherology meteorologist Paul Trombley. Get the latest weather updates online at minnesotadailyweather.com. Right now, 53.
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4: Agriculture on the Red River Farm Network. Drought continues to take a toll in western North Dakota. Belfield area farmer Greg Kessel says the small grain harvest results have been disappointing.
0: Well, it's still pretty dry right here at Belfield. We haven't got much for rain. It's starting to rain and crops coming off. A lot of crop got baled up for hay. There's a lot of light grain out there. I'm hearing yields all over the place from teens up to 40s and 50s, but quality of grain is not so good. Test weights are down.
4: The drought is also hurting row crops and leaving cattle producers short of feed. Kessel says some of the corn is already being chopped.
0: I don't know if any of this rain we're getting is enough to help the row crops out here from corn. I already know guys are chopping a lot of corn. They're putting it in the pile already. Some of that grain didn't even make a cob. So, yeah, I don't know. It's not a pretty situation. Hay supplies are short. I know a lot of guys are baling up a lot of straw and trying to get, you know, put enough together for the cattle. So, in a nutshell, it's not a stellar year. I don't know how the crop insurance is going to kick in for them or if it will. It might be one of them tweeners, you know, between collecting something and having just enough that you don't get anything.
1: China is opening the first regular cargo service between Asia and Europe through Arctic waters. Chinese shipper Sea Legend is sending container ships along Russia's northern coast. The company says the route can cut travel time nearly in half compared with sailing around Africa. High fuel prices are helping make the Arctic route more competitive. One estimate says shipping dry bulk products, including grain, could cost about 8% less using the Cape of Good Hope route, and the route is only usable, of course, during warmer months. Arctic shipping remains risky because of ice, changing weather, and higher insurance costs. Russia also controls permits for ships using the Northern Sea Route.
4: Checking markets this morning, we're up by 0.75 cents for September Minneapolis wheat. 679 is the quote. Chicago wheat the other way, we're down 5.25 for the Dease contract, 684.25. Hard red winter wheat September down 5.5. Corn, we're starting the week 2.25 higher for September contracts, 461.25. New crop corn, 2.25 higher at 485.5. Soybeans, September, 6.25 higher, 1184. And new crop soybeans, 1198.5. It's a 6 cent bump. On the farm calendar, it is the Pro Farmer Crop Tour going on this week. We'll be having coverage here on the Red River Farm Network. There's an H2A roundtable going on in the Gray City area. That'll be held tomorrow. Also starting tomorrow will be Dakota Fest in Mitchell, South Dakota. They've got a program focusing in on profitability in agriculture. That's, again, taking place tomorrow, actually, first day of Dakota Fest, and there will be a farm policy session on Wednesday with the South Dakota Congressional Delegation. USDA and their data modernization effort will also have a roundtable during the Dakota Fest sessions, too. Have yourself a great day. This is the Red River Farm Network.

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3: News, I'm Gian Gelosi. Tensions high as the U.S.'s 60-day ceasefire agreement with Iran is set to expire today.
4: And reports indicate very little progress toward a diplomatic solution that would reopen the Strait of Hormuz. The Wall Street Journal reports that Iran has been using this time to prepare for a return to conflict rather than finding a diplomatic off-ramp.
3: Fox's Trey Yanks, actress and singer Hayden Panettiere, died at just 36 years old.
5: Finding Fame, starring alongside Denzel Washington in Remember the Titans, before landing a leading role in Heroes, where she jumped to international fame playing a superpowered high school cheerleader. She later starred in the musical drama Nashville, where she saw both career and commercial success, earning 2 Golden Globe nominations and having multiple songs on the Billboard Hot Country Songs chart.
3: It's Fox's Todd Pyro. No cause of death has been released. 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
12: 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National Weather Service reviewed the storm that affected Beltrami County and the Red Lake Nation August 3rd. Unlike previous storms, the damage was not widespread, but affected roads and homes near Redby and Kellyer. Satellite images showed downburst winds centered west of the intersection of Reservation Highways 40, 15, and 18. A downburst is a strong downward wind that spreads out on hitting the ground, different from a tornado. The winds are estimated to be 80 to 90 miles per hour, damage most severe south of Redby, and 60 to 70 miles per hour as the storm moved to Kellyer. Storm caused damage at the athletic field. While some people reported a possible tornado, the damage in Kellyer was consistent with thunderstorm winds. Bemidji School Board will meet tonight in regular session. On the agenda for tonight includes a tentative agreement with the Bemidji Education Support Professionals Bargaining Unit for 2025 through 2027. Also on the consent agenda is the second reading of updated district policies. Board meets at 6:30 tonight. These stories and more, MinnesotaDailyNews.com. 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
13: North Country Weather.
14: With some sunshine today, we'll also see a chance for a few late day showers or storms with highs at about 81.
0: Winds out of the southwest 5 to 15. Scattered shower storm chance early tonight, then headed back to 53. And that with partly sunny skies Tuesday, we'll head to the mid-70s. Back in the mid-70s on Wednesday as well.
14: And that's your forecast. I'm weatherology meteorologist Paul Trombley. Get the latest weather updates online at minnesotadailyweather.com.
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7: North Country weather.
8: With some sunshine today, we'll also see a chance for a few late-day showers or storms with highs at about 81. Winds out of the southwest 5 to 15. Scattered shower storm chance early tonight, then headed back to 53. And that with partly sunny skies Tuesday, we'll head to the mid-70s. Back in the mid-70s on Wednesday as well.
9: And that's your forecast. I'm weatherology meteorologist Paul Frombly. Get the latest weather updates online at MinnesotaDailyWeather.com. Right now, 55.
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2: News, I'm Gianna Gelosi. Tensions high as the U.S.'s 60-day ceasefire agreement with Iran is set to expire today.
3: And reports indicate very little progress toward a diplomatic solution that would reopen the Strait of Hormuz. The Wall Street Journal reports that Iran has been using this time to prepare for a return to conflict rather than finding a diplomatic off-ramp.
2: Fox's Trey Yanks, actress and singer Hayden Panettiere, died at just 36 years old.
4: Finding Fame, starring alongside Denzel Washington in Remember the Titans, before landing a leading role in Heroes, where she jumped to international fame playing a superpowered high school cheerleader. She later starred in the musical drama Nashville, where she saw both career and commercial success, earning 2 Golden Globe nominations and having multiple songs on the Billboard Hot Country Songs chart.
2: It's Fox's Todd Pyro. No cause of death has been released. 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
0: 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National Weather Service reviewed the storm that affected Beltrami County and the Red Lake Nation August 3rd. Unlike previous storms, the damage was not widespread, but affected roads and homes near Redby and Kellyer. Satellite images showed downburst winds centered west of the intersection of Reservation Highways 40, 15, and 18. A downburst is a strong downward wind that spreads out on hitting the ground, different from a tornado. The winds are estimated to be 80 to 90 miles per hour, damage most severe south of Redby, and 60 to 70 miles per hour as the storm moved to Kellyer. Storm caused damage at the athletic field. While some people reported a possible tornado, the damage in Kellyer was consistent with thunderstorm winds. Bemidji School Board will meet tonight in regular session. On the agenda for tonight includes a tentative agreement with the Bemidji Education Support Professionals Bargaining Unit for 2025 through 2027. Also on the consent agenda is the second reading of updated district policies. Board meets at 6:30 tonight. 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
11: With some sunshine today, we'll also see a chance for a few late-day showers or storms with highs at about 81.
0: Winds out of southwest 5 to 15. Scattered shower storm chance early tonight, then headed back to 53. And that with partly sunny skies Tuesday, we'll head to the mid-70s. Back in the mid-70s on Wednesday as well. And that's your forecast. I'm weatherology meteorologist Paul Trombley. Get the latest weather updates online at minnesotadailyweather.com. Right now, 55.
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8: With some sunshine today, we'll also see a chance for a few late-day showers or storms with highs at about 81. Winds out of the southwest 5 to 15. Scattered shower storm chance early tonight, then headed back to 53. And that with partly sunny skies Tuesday, we'll head to the mid-70s. Back in the mid-70s on Wednesday as well.
9: And that's your forecast. I'm weatherology meteorologist Paul Trombley. Get the latest weather updates online at MinnesotaDailyWeather.com.
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1: Fox News, I'm CJ Papa. Deadline today in the war with Iran. Fox's Trey Inks in Tel Aviv spoke earlier to President Trump about it.
2: He said there is no timeline. And so this 60-day window that is expiring today is largely irrelevant in terms of the president's thinking as it relates to Iran. And again, he indicated the United States has a lot of mid-level weapons to use if they're needed in the future. But he calls on the Iranians to raise the white flag of surrender.
1: The president also telling Trey there's a back channel to talk to the hardline military leaders of Iran. He was known for a number of roles, including musical drama Nashville on ABC. Singer and actress Hayden Panettiere dies at the age of 36. 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
9: Here's the latest from MinnesotaDailyNews.com. Minnesota Department of Natural Resources has detected zebra mussels in Cabacona Lake in Hubbard County after they were found on a rock by the Cabacona Lake Board. DNR specialists confirmed the presence of more adult zebra mussels nearby. DNR has also confirmed the presence of zebra mussels in the LaRue mine pit near Nashwauk in Itasca County. Minnesota law requires individuals to clean watercraft and equipment, drain all water, dispose of unwanted bait in the trash, avoid releasing any bait or pets into the water, and dry docks or rafts for 21 days before moving them. Additionally, people should decontaminate all of their equipment, spray it with water, and allow it to dry for at least 5 days before using it in another lake. Beltrami County K-9 RIP has been actively serving Beltrami County, assisting with recent traffic stops, resulted in the seizure of about 5 pounds of meth and 100 fentanyl pills, also aided in an arson investigation, and supported the Bemidji Police Department during an active burglary. Since 2021, K-9 RIP, along with his handler, Deputy Hansen, has undergone extensive training to become an important part of the Beltrami County Sheriff's Office, contributing to community safety. These stories and more, MinnesotaDailyNews.com. 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Your spot for great food, fun, and family. That's Lazy Jack's in Bemidji.
10: North Country Weather. with some sunshine today. We'll also see a chance for a few late day showers or storms with highs at about 81. Winds out of the southwest 5 to 15. Scattered shower storm chance early tonight, then headed back to 53. And that with partly sunny skies Tuesday, we'll head to the mid-70s. Back in the mid-70s on Wednesday as well. And that's your forecast. I'm weatherology meteorologist Paul Trombley. Get the latest weather updates online at minnesotadailyweather.com. Right now, 57.
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8: North Country Weather.
9: With some sunshine today, we'll also see a chance for a few late-day showers or storms with highs at about 81. Winds out of the southwest 5 to 15. Scattered shower storm chance early tonight, then headed back to 53. And that with partly sunny skies Tuesday, we'll head to the mid-70s. Back in the mid-70s on Wednesday as well.
10: And that's your forecast.
9: I'm weatherology meteorologist Paul Trombley. Get the latest weather updates online at MinnesotaDailyWeather.com.
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a golden holding hell. But you and I danced to it at least 1,000 miles. We ran with Bobby and his wife. Her name I can't recall.

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3: Fox News, I'm CJ Papa. Deadline today in the war with Iran. Fox's Trey Inks in Tel Aviv spoke earlier to President Trump about it.
4: He said there is no timeline, and so this 60-day window that is expiring today is largely irrelevant in terms of the president's thinking as it relates to Iran. And again, he indicated the United States has a lot of mid-level weapons to use if they're needed in the future. But he calls on the Iranians to raise the white flag of surrender.
3: The president also telling Trey there's a back channel to talk to the hardline military leaders of Iran. He was known for a number of roles, including musical drama Nashville on ABC. Singer and actress Hayden Panettiere dies at the age of 36. America's listening to Fox News.
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9: Good morning. I'm Jamie Dickerman with a market update on the Red River Farm Network. Corn futures higher for the third time in the past 4 days. Weekend rains producing widespread flooding in parts of Iowa, Illinois, and Indiana, with some central Illinois spots said to have received from 4 to 6 inches of rain. That expected to be followed by another active week of widespread rain that could exacerbate the problem. Reports of downed corn and lodging circulating in social media. The big pro farmer crop tour will commence this week, and we'll get some boots on the ground look at what exactly happened there. Analysts and farm advisory groups now looking at the potential for the national corn yield to fall to or below 180 bushels per acre. Soybeans, soy products starting the new week on a firm note, led by the soybean oil reacting to the stalled peace talks and uncertainty in the U.S.-Iran conflict and higher crude prices. And after Friday's news of the closure of Russia's major port of Novo and news that Ukraine had even hit a Russian port in the Baltic Sea with drones, wheat markets led by KC wheat exploded to the upside early today. We're seeing some profit taking going on there a little bit. Looking at numbers now, we're looking at Minneapolis wheat September. We're up 1, 679.5. December Chicago's down 4.25, 685.25. KC September down 5.75, 748.75. September corn is up 2.25 now, 461.25. Dease corn up 2.25, 485.75. September soybeans were up 6 at 1184. And November right now up 6.75, 1199.75. Reporting agriculture's business, this is the Red River Farm Network.
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1: North Country
2: with some sunshine today, we'll also see a chance for a few late-day showers or storms with highs at about 81. Winds out of the southwest, 5 to 15. Scattered shower storm chance early tonight, then headed back to 53. And that with partly sunny skies Tuesday, we'll head to the mid-70s. Back in the mid-70s on Wednesday as well. And that's your forecast. I'm weatherology meteorologist Paul Trombley. Get the latest weather updates online at MinnesotaDailyWeather.com. Right now, 57.
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6: North Country Weather.
7: With some sunshine today, we'll also see a chance for a few late day showers or storms with highs at about 81. Winds out of the southwest 5 to 15. Scattered shower storm chance early tonight, then headed back to 53. And that with partly sunny skies Tuesday, we'll head to the mid-70s. Back in the mid-70s on Wednesday as well.
8: And that's your forecast. I'm weatherology meteorologist Paul Frombly. Get the latest weather updates online at MinnesotaDailyWeather.com. Right now, 57.
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Fair and young, it's 4 in the morning. We're on our way to Pepsi's Morning Memories. 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
1: Fox News, I'm Therese Crowley. The 60-day ceasefire deal with Iran expires today. President Trump with some advice for Iran.
2: The president told Fox News Iran should raise the white flag of surrender. He went on to say, I have no time schedule. I'm not in a hurry. The president indicating that the U.S. naval blockade is continuing to put new economic pressure on the Iranian regime.
1: The president tells Fox's Trey Yinks they're good poker players, but they're dying. Nashville and Heroes Act. Actress and singer Hayden Panettiere has died suddenly at age 36. TMZ reports paramedics responded to a cardiac call at her South Carolina home. Panettiere leaves an 11-year-old daughter with Ukraine boxer Vladimir Klitschko. 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
10: Here's the latest from MinnesotaDailyNews.com. We have a few more details on an officer-involved shooting last week in Red Lake. An individual died after being shot by a police officer on the Red Lake Nation last Thursday. Red Lake Police Department responded to a report of someone firing a weapon in a residential area. FBI Supervisory Special Agent Matthew Vogel confirmed the officer fired at the suspect, who later died. An autopsy will be conducted by the Midwest Medical Examiner's Office to determine the cause of death. The officer had a body camera that recorded the incident, the FBI leading that investigation. Bemidji has been recognized by Hallmark as one of its 25 finalists in its Merriest Christmas Town contest, celebrating communities that embody the spirit of Christmas. The ultimate prize includes a chance for Bemidji to be a filming location for a Hallmark movie. Mayor George Prince expressed pride in the nomination, highlighting the community's efforts to make Christmas special. The entries submitted by Visit Bemidji included a 500-word essay and a video showcasing local celebrations and attractions. Community participation is vital. From now through September 4th, individuals can vote for their favorite town at HallmarkChannel.com/merriest. You can vote once per day. 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
11: North Country weather.
12: With some sunshine today, we'll also see a chance for a few late-day showers or storms with highs at about 81. Winds out of the southwest 5 to 15. Scattered shower storm chance early tonight, then headed back to 53. And that with partly sunny skies Tuesday, we'll head to the mid-70s. Back in the mid-70s on Wednesday as well.
13: And that's your forecast. I'm weatherology meteorologist Paul Frombly.
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Freddie Hart with some Easy Lovin'. John Conley ahead of that. With the Friday Night Blues by request anymore, 218-441-4985.

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4: North Country weather.
5: With some sunshine today, we'll also see a chance for a few late day showers or storms with highs at about 81. Winds out of the southwest 5 to 15. Scattered shower storm chance early tonight, then headed back to 53. And that with partly sunny skies Tuesday, we'll head to the mid-70s. Back in the mid-70s on Wednesday as well.
6: And that's your forecast. I'm weatherology meteorologist Paul Trombley. Get the latest weather updates online at MinnesotaDailyWeather.com. 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

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Bobby Edwards, You're the Reason. 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
3: Fox News, I'm Therese Crowley. The 60-day ceasefire deal with Iran expires today. President Trump with some advice for Iran.
4: The president told Fox News Iran should raise the white flag of surrender. He went on to say, I have no time schedule. I'm not in a hurry. The president indicating that the U.S. naval blockade is continuing to put new economic pressure on the Iranian regime.
3: The president tells Fox's Trey Yinks they're good poker players, but they're dying. Nashville and Heroes Act. Actress and singer Hayden Panettiere has died suddenly at age 36. TMZ reports paramedics responded to a cardiac call at her South Carolina home. Panettiere leaves an 11-year-old daughter with Ukraine boxer Vladimir Klitschko. 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
9: Good morning. I'm Jamie Dickerman with Market Update on the Red River Farm Network. Grain markets finding a little support to start the week as traders weigh stronger demand against the possibility of larger supplies. Allendale Chief Market Strategist Rich Nelson says demand for corn and soybeans continues to improve.
10: Support here, of course. We're starting the week out with yet again another understanding that this better demand story for corn and soybeans is certainly the case. Main question for us right now is whether a supply increase, possibly on that September USDA report, will be enough to offset what is now a stronger demand environment. Also keep in mind, contributing factors, no change yet on the Russia-Ukraine story, and maybe we'll get a few extra sales on the corn side from that issue here.
9: Livestock futures also trying to recover after last week's sharp break. Nelson says the market may have already absorbed much of the negative reaction to Tyson Foods' beef plant changes.
10: And certainly a recovery from last week's very tough news. Of course, Tyson Foods being a centerpiece of last week's conversation. Good question for us right now. Maybe this has been properly baked in with that very tough price reaction. And certainly for today's discussion on beef, maybe we're still seeing maybe another week and ahead, a week ahead still left of Labor Day procurement. Pork side, a little rebound there as well. Main question for that side is maybe this seasonal break, which typically happens in August. Maybe we'll have just another week or so left of this break in general before buying starts next month for October's National Pork.
9: Nelson says demand will remain a key driver for the grains while the livestock traders watch whether last week's cattle sell-off has run its course or not. Reporting Agriculture's Business, you're listening to the Red River Farm Network.
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9: Minneapolis Wheat, we have September down a half now at 677 and a half. We're looking at December Chicago unchanged, 689 and a half. September Kansas City is up 2 1/4, 756 and a half. Sep corn is up 2 1/2, 461 and a half. Deese corn up 2 1/2, 485 3/4. September soybeans up 14 and 3/4, 1192 and a half. November up 14 and a half, 1207. We're looking at October live cattle up 255, 221.42. The September feeders up 202, 336, 57. And the October lean hogs now up 97 cents, 82.72. 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
16: Here's the latest from MinnesotaDailyNews.com. We have a few more details on an officer-involved shooting last week in Red Lake. An individual died after being shot by a police officer on the Red Lake Nation last Thursday. Red Lake Police Department responded to a report of someone firing a weapon in a residential area. FBI Supervisory Special Agent Matthew Vogel confirmed the officer fired at the suspect, who later died. An autopsy will be conducted by the Midwest Medical Examiner's Office to determine the cause of death. The officer had a body camera that recorded the incident, the FBI leading that investigation. Bemidji has been recognized by Hallmark as one of its 25 finalists in its Merriest Christmastown contest, celebrating communities that embody the spirit of Christmas. The ultimate prize includes a chance for Bemidji to be a filming location for a Hallmark movie. Mayor George Prince expressed pride in the nomination, highlighting the community's efforts to make Christmas special. The entries submitted by Visit Bemidji included a 500-word essay and a video showcasing local celebrations and attractions. Community participation is vital. From now through September 4th, individuals can vote for their favorite town at HallmarkChannel.com/merriest. You can vote once per day. These stories and more, MinnesotaDailyNews.com. 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
18: With some sunshine today, we'll also see a chance for a few late day showers or storms with highs at about 81. Winds out of the southwest 5 to 15. Scattered shower storm chance early tonight, then headed back to 53. And that with partly sunny skies Tuesday, we'll head to the mid-70s. Back in the mid-70s on Wednesday as well. And that's your forecast. I'm weatherology meteorologist Paul Trombley. Get the latest weather updates online at MinnesotaDailyWeather.com. Right now, 63.
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19: I'm Zach Bennett with the Pure American Country Radio Minute. And on this night 3 years ago, Sarah Evans received an invitation she'd waited years to hear. Membership in the Grand Ole Opry. It happened during a sold-out show at Ryman Auditorium marking the 20th anniversary of Sarah's album Restless. After Carly Pierce joined her for Suds in the Bucket, Lady A then presented a platinum plaque. And then Bill Anderson walked on stage. He'd remembered seeing Sarah at a warehouse showcase before her first album, where she'd recorded his song Walk Out Backwards. So Bill asked asked her to sing a little bit of it, and Sarah answered a cappella. But then came the real question: would she like to join the Grand Ole Opry? Well, Sarah, of course, said yes. And nearly three decades after arriving in Nashville, the voice behind No Place That Far, Born to Fly, and A Real Fine Place to Start had received country music's most personal invitation. The Opry was welcoming the whole road that brought her there. I'm Zach Bennett. That's today's Pure American Country Radio Minute.
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9: With some sunshine today, we'll also see a chance for a few late day showers or storms with highs at about 81. Winds out of the southwest 5 to 15. Scattered shower storm chance early tonight, then headed back to 53. And that with partly sunny skies Tuesday, we'll head to the mid-70s. Back in the mid-70s on Wednesday as well.
10: And that's your forecast. I'm weatherology meteorologist Paul Trombley. Get the latest weather updates online at MinnesotaDailyWeather.com. Right now, 63.
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1: Fox News, I'm CJ Papa. Treasury Secretary Scott Bessent says the U.S. is preparing to ramp up economic pressure on the Islamic Republic in the war with Iran. While his boss, President Trump, told Fox's Trey Yanks that Iran should
2: raise the white flag of surrender, President Trump confirmed to Fox News that there is a back channel with the IRGC. These are the hardline officials inside of Iran, and that the United States and officials in Washington are speaking directly with IRGC officials in Iran.
1: She was at child star in Remember the Titans. This from Walt Disney Productions.
3: We're busy interviewing for head coaching jobs. Got 11 offers and certainly no time for you.
1: Singer and actress Hayden Panettiere dies at the age of 36. She was found Sunday unresponsive in an apartment in Greenville, South Carolina. 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
10: 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National Weather Service reviewed the storm that affected Beltrami County and the Red Lake Nation August 3rd. Unlike previous storms, the damage was not widespread, but affected roads and homes near Redby and Kellyer. Satellite images showed downburst winds centered west of the intersection of Reservation Highways 40, 15, and 18. A downburst is a strong downward wind that spreads out on hitting the ground, different from a tornado. The winds are estimated to be 80 to 90 miles per hour, damage most severe south of Redby, and 60 to 70 miles per hour as the storm moved to Kellyer. Storm caused damage at the athletic field. While some people reported a possible tornado, the damage in Kellyer was consistent with thunderstorm winds. Bemidji School Board will meet tonight in regular session. On the agenda for tonight includes a tentative agreement with the Bemidji Education Support Professionals Bargaining Unit for 2025 through 2027. Also on the consent agenda is the second reading of updated district policies. Board meets at 6:30 tonight. 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Your spot for great food, fun, and family. That's Lazy Jack's in Bemidji.
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12: Chance of thunderstorms
13: today.
12: Otherwise, sunshine mixed with clouds at times.
13: Daytime highs approaching 81.
12: Southwesterly winds 8 to 15 miles per hour. Partly cloudy skies again tonight. Slight chance of thunderstorms.
13: Lows dip down to about 53.
12: And that's your forecast. I'm weatherology meteorologist Paul Frombly. Get the latest weather updates online at MinnesotaDailyWeather.com. Right now, it's 69 degrees.
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0: chance of thunderstorms
1: today.
0: Otherwise, sunshine mixed with clouds at times. Daytime highs approaching 81. Southwesterly winds 8 to 15 miles per hour. Partly cloudy skies again tonight. Slight chance of thunderstorms. Lows dip down to about 53. And that's your forecast. I'm weatherology meteorologist Paul Frombly. Get the latest weather updates online at MinnesotaDailyWeather.com. Right now, it's 69 degrees.
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4: Big John. Big John.
5: Every morning at the mine, you could see him arrive. 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

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And if you spoke at all, you just said hi to Big John. Somebody said he came from New Orleans, where he got in a fight over a Cajun queen and a crashing blow from a huge right hand sent a Louisiana fella to the promised land.

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With Jackson timbers, they started back down. 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

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The Oak Ridge Boys plus Jimmy Dean in there. 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
2: Fox News, I'm CJ Papa. Treasury Secretary Scott Bessent says the U.S. is preparing to ramp up economic pressure on the Islamic Republic in the war with Iran. While his boss, President Trump, told Fox's Trey Yanks that Iran should
3: raise the white flag of surrender, President Trump confirmed to Fox News that there is a back channel with the IRGC. These are the hardline officials inside of Iran, and that the United States and officials in Washington are speaking directly with IRGC officials in Iran.
2: She was at child star in Remember the Titans. This from Walt Disney Productions.
4: We're busy interviewing for head coaching jobs. Got 11 offers and certainly no time for you.
2: Singer and actress Hayden Panettiere dies at the age of 36. She was found Sunday unresponsive in an apartment in Greenville, South Carolina. 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

0: Good morning. I'm Chloe Wadd with a market update here on the Red River Farm Network. Soybeans are starting the week with some strength, supported by technical buying, weather conditions in the Middle Eastern Midwest, and reports of additional Chinese purchases. Total Farm Marketing Vice President and Senior Market Advisor Brian Doherty speaks about the market.
1: We did break above the 21-day moving average in beans this morning on the November contract, so that is maybe triggering a little bit of technical buying. In addition to that, it sounds like parts of Indiana and some of the eastern Midwest have gotten maybe a little bit too much rain lately, so that could be also putting a little bit of upward pressure on the bean market. Aside from that, there were rumors that China's purchases of U.S. soybeans are now nearing 7 million metric tons, which, just kind of shows that they are living up to their supposed purchases of 25 million tons.
0: Turning to livestock, cattle markets are starting the week higher after Friday's weaker trade. Doherty says despite the rebound, the longer-term trend in live cattle remains lower.
1: Sure. Cattle are higher this morning. They have both lives and feeders up, so seeing a little bit of a rebound from Friday's lower trade. We are still what I would consider in a longer-term downtrend since about the beginning of August, so the past couple of weeks. We are above Friday's high, but we are still below Thursday's high. So looks like that downtrend may still be intact. Looking at the live cattle chart.

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4: Taking a look at markets and seeing mostly green right now. September Minneapolis down 1.75 at 677. December Minneapolis wheat down 0.25. December Chicago down 0.25 as well. And KC follows the pattern at up 0.25. September corn up 5.5 at 464.25. March corn up 5.75. September soy up 17 cents at 11.94.75. And January soy up 17.25. Canola up $3.90 Canadian, while live cattle is up $1.40. Feeder cattle down 37 cents. 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
5: Here's the latest from MinnesotaDailyNews.com. National Weather Service reviewed the storm that affected Beltrami County and the Red Lake Nation August 3rd. Unlike previous storms, the damage was not widespread, but affected roads and homes near Redby and Kellyer. Satellite images showed downburst winds centered west of the intersection of Reservation Highways 40, 15, and 18. A downburst is a strong downward wind that spreads out on hitting the ground, different from a tornado. The winds were estimated to be 80 to 90 miles per hour, damage most severe south of Redby, and 60 to 70 miles per hour as the storm moved to Kellyer. Storm caused damage at the athletic field. While some people reported a possible tornado, the damage in Kellyer was consistent with thunderstorm winds. Bemidji School Board will meet tonight in regular session. On the agenda for tonight includes a tentative agreement with the Bemidji Education Support Professionals Bargaining Unit for 2025 through 2027. Also on the consent agenda is the second reading of updated district policies. Board meets at 6:30 tonight. 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Your spot for great food, fun, and family. That's Lazy Jack's in Bemidji.
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7: Chance of thunderstorms
8: today.
7: Otherwise, sunshine mixed with clouds at times.
8: Daytime highs approaching 81.
7: Southwesterly winds
8: 8 to 15 miles per hour.
7: Partly cloudy skies again tonight. Slight chance of thunderstorms.
8: Lows dip down to about 53.
7: And that's your forecast. I'm weatherology meteorologist Paul Frombly. Get the latest weather updates online at MinnesotaDailyWeather.com. Right now, it's 69 degrees.
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10: His presidential campaign seemed completely dead in the winter of 1992. Swirling scandals, negative press, and rumors about his infidelity battered Arkansas Governor Bill Clinton as the New Hampshire primary approached. Political experts declared he had no chance of surviving the intense media storm, but he refused to quit. He campaigned relentlessly across the state, shaking hands and speaking directly to frustrated voters in diners and town halls. When election night arrived, he didn't win first place, but Clinton proudly went to the stage and declared victory.
12: I think we know enough to say with some certainty that New Hampshire tonight has made Bill Clinton the comeback kid.
10: On that note, I'm James A. Brown, and as always, be well.
13: Quite a horrific time with Bill Clinton. And the number one hit on the country charts around that time in 91, Love Me by Colin Ray, our American Rewind song of the day here on The Legends.

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0: 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That's about it for me today. I'll wrap up my time with you with one more song, but I'll be back tomorrow here on The Legends.
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5: North Country Weather.
6: Chance of thunderstorms
7: today.
6: Otherwise, sunshine mixed with clouds at times.
7: Daytime highs approaching 81.
6: Southwesterly winds
7: 8 to 15 miles per hour.
6: Partly cloudy skies again tonight. Slight chance of thunderstorms.
7: Lows dip down to about 53.
6: And that's your forecast. I'm weatherology meteorologist Paul Frombly. Get the latest weather updates online at MinnesotaDailyWeather.com. Right now, it's 69 degrees.
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0: 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That does it for me today. I'll be back tomorrow for Pepsi's Morning Memories. Sing out tonight at 7 here on The Legends.
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1: News, I'm Therese Crowley. They're good poker players, but they're dying. President Trump tells Fox what next for the 60-day Iran ceasefire ending today.
2: He said there is no timeline, and so this 60-day window that is expiring today is largely irrelevant in terms of the president's thinking as it relates to Iran. And again, he indicated the United States has a lot of mid-level weapons to use if they're needed in the future. But he calls on the Iranians to raise the white flag of surrender.
1: Fox's Trey Yanks. Las Vegas opening statements in the murder of rapper Tupac Shakur 30 years later.
3: The musician was shot in a drive-by in 1996 while in Las Vegas. This trial isn't about who pulled the trigger in Shakur's murder. Instead, prosecutors allege that Dwayne Keefe D. Davis orchestrated the killing and provided the murder weapon.
1: Fox's Max Gordon. 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
16: Here's the latest from MinnesotaDailyNews.com. Minnesota Department of Natural Resources has detected zebra mussels in Capicona Lake in Hubbard County after they were found on a rock by the Capicona Lake Board. DNR specialists confirmed the presence of more adult zebra mussels nearby. DNR has also confirmed the presence of zebra mussels in the LaRue mine pit near Nashwauk in Itasca County. Minnesota law requires individuals to clean watercraft and equipment, drain all water, dispose of unwanted bait in the trash, avoid releasing any bait or pets into the water, and dry docks or rafts for 21 days before moving them. Additionally, people should decontaminate all of their equipment, spray it with water, and allow it to dry for at least 5 days before using it in another lake. Beltrami County K-9 RIP has been actively serving Beltrami County, assisting with recent traffic stops, resulted in the seizure of about 5 pounds of meth and 100 fentanyl pills, also aided in an arson investigation and supported the Bemidji Police Department during an active burglary. Since 2021, K-9 RIP, along with his handler, Deputy Hansen, has undergone extensive training to become an important part of the Beltrami County Sheriff's Office, contributing to community safety. These stories and more, MinnesotaDailyNews.com.
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17: North Country weather.
18: Chance of thunderstorms today. Otherwise, sunshine mixed with clouds at times. Daytime highs approaching 81. Southwesterly winds 8 to 15 miles per hour. Partly cloudy skies again tonight. Slight chance of thunderstorms. Lows dip down to about 53. And that's your forecast. I'm weatherology meteorologist Paul Frombly. Get the latest weather updates online at MinnesotaDailyWeather.com. Currently, it's 74 degrees.
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19: Busted flat in Baton Rouge and heading for the trains. Feeling nearly faded as my jeans. Bobby thumbed a diesel down just before it rained.

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5: North Country weather.
6: Chance of thunderstorms
7: today.
6: Otherwise, sunshine mixed with clouds at times.
7: Daytime highs approaching 81.
6: Southwesterly winds 8 to 15 miles per hour.
7: Partly cloudy skies again tonight.
6: Slight chance of thunderstorms.
7: Lows dip down to about 53.
6: And that's your forecast. I'm weatherology meteorologist Paul Frombly. Get the latest weather updates online at MinnesotaDailyWeather.com. Currently, it's 74 degrees.
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2: News, I'm Therese Crowley. They're good poker players, but they're dying. President Trump tells Fox what next for the 60-day Iran ceasefire ending today.
3: He said there is no timeline, and so this 60-day window that is expiring today is largely irrelevant in terms of the president's thinking as it relates to Iran. And again, he indicated the United States has a lot of mid-level weapons to use if they're needed in the future. But he calls on the Iranians to raise the white flag of surrender.
2: Fox's Trey Yanks. Las Vegas opening statements in the murder of rapper Tupac Shakur 30 years later.
4: The musician was shot in a drive-by in 1996 while in Las Vegas. This trial isn't about who pulled the trigger in Shakur's murder. Instead, prosecutors allege that Dwayne Keefe D. Davis orchestrated the killing and provided the murder weapon.
2: Fox's Max Gordon. 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

0: Good morning. I'm Jamie Dickerman of the Market Update on the Red River Farm Network. Soybeans and corn trading higher, wheat holding up despite harvest pressure. AgMarket.net Chief Financial Officer Tyler Schaus says August rain weighing on the beans.
1: Rain in August is good for beans, but if you take a look at some of the central Corn Belt, eastern Corn Belt areas, man, they got a lot of rain over the weekend. Localized flooding in some other areas, kind of, you know, putting some pressure on areas of the Corn Belt. The big one on beans, NOPA is going to release their crush report today, and it's estimated we're going to see a record for the July soybean crush. We're going to crush last year's July NOPA crush number. So soybean processors are still pushing a lot of beans through, creating a lot of soybean oil. That's just kind of some buzz around the soybean market, pushing things higher.
0: Cattle opened higher, but those gains faded.
1: About $4 or $5 off the highs. We opened up stronger in feeder cattle space, chugged $2-3 higher as we went throughout early morning. And here within the last hour, we kind of gave all those gains up and are trading lower on the day, lower on the fat cattle side as well. $3.5 off the highs on fats as well. So some pressure there, you know, there's really no news over the weekend. Market kind of absorbed all the loss of plant closures late last week.
0: And reminder, Tyler Schaus will be part of the Red River Farm Network Market Outlook Forums at this year's Big Iron Farm Show. Looking forward to that. Dow Jones Industrial Average now down 142 points, 53,590. 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
0: Minneapolis wheat September, we're down 1 3/4, 676 and a half. December Chicago, down a quarter, 689 and a quarter. KC September up 3 cents, 757 and a quarter. The SEP corn is up 6, 465. We've got Dease corn up 6 and a half, 489 3/4. September soybeans were up 20 and a half, 1198 and a quarter. November beans were up 21, 1213 and a half. The live cattle October were up 2.5 cents, 218.90. September feeders down a buck 85, 332.82. 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
6: Here's the latest from MinnesotaDailyNews.com. Minnesota Department of Natural Resources has detected zebra mussels in Cabacona Lake in Hubbard County after they were found on a rock by the Cabacona Lake Board. DNR specialists confirmed the presence of more adult zebra mussels nearby. DNR has also confirmed the presence of zebra mussels in the LaRue mine pit near Nashwauk in Itasca County. Minnesota law requires individuals to clean watercraft and equipment, drain all water, dispose of unwanted bait in the trash, avoid releasing any bait or pets into the water, and dry docks or rafts for 21 days before moving them. Additionally, people should decontaminate all of their equipment, spray it with water, and allow it to dry for at least 5 days before using it in another lake. Beltrami County K-9 RIP has been actively serving Beltrami County, assisting with recent traffic stops, resulted in the seizure of about 5 pounds of meth and 100 fentanyl pills, also aided in an arson investigation, and supported the Bemidji Police Department during an active burglary. Since 2021, K-9 RIP, along with his handler, Deputy Hansen, has undergone extensive training to become an important part of the Beltrami County Sheriff's Office, contributing to community safety. These stories and more, MinnesotaDailyNews.com.
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8: North Country weather.
9: Chance of thunderstorms
10: today.
9: Otherwise, sunshine mixed with clouds at times. Daytime highs approaching 81. Southwesterly winds 8 to 15 miles per hour. Partly cloudy skies again tonight. Slight chance of thunderstorms. Lows dip down to about 53. And that's your forecast. I'm weatherology meteorologist Paul Frombly. Get the latest weather updates online at MinnesotaDailyWeather.com. Currently, it's 74 degrees.
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There's somebody home, still up waiting. She's probably been waiting up all night. And I can't say I've found any answers, but you listen to

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7: North Country weather.
8: Chance of thunderstorms today. Otherwise, sunshine mixed with clouds at times. Daytime highs approaching 81. Southwesterly winds 8 to 15 miles per hour. Partly cloudy skies again tonight. Slight chance of thunderstorms. Lows dip down to about 53. And that's your forecast. I'm weatherology meteorologist Paul Frombly. Get the latest weather updates online at MinnesotaDailyWeather.com. Currently, it's 74 degrees.
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1: News, I'm Gian Gelosi. The Supreme Court, for a second time, refusing a request by President Trump to review a $5 million civil judgment against him after a jury found in 2023 that he sexually abused and defamed writer E. Jean Carroll. The president is also appealing a second verdict that orders him to pay Carroll $83 million. And today ends the 60-day window to reach a broader deal with Iran.
2: And reports indicate very little progress toward a diplomatic solution that would reopen the Strait of Hormuz. The Wall Street Journal reports that Iran has been using this time to prepare for a return to conflict rather than finding a diplomatic off-ramp.
1: That's Fox's Trey Yinks. The deadline was laid out in the Memorandum of Understanding, which is an agreement derailed by Iran's attacks on tanker ships. And actress Hayden Panettiere has died. She was only 36 years old. 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
14: 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National Weather Service reviewed the storm that affected Beltrami County and the Red Lake Nation August 3rd. Unlike previous storms, the damage was not widespread, but affected roads and homes near Redby and Kellyer. Satellite images showed downburst winds centered west of the intersection of Reservation Highways 40, 15, and 18. A downburst is a strong downward wind that spreads out on hitting the ground. Different from a tornado. The winds are estimated to be 80 to 90 miles per hour, damage most severe south of Redby, and 60 to 70 miles per hour as the storm moved to Kellyer. Storm caused damage at the athletic field. While some people reported a possible tornado, the damage in Kellyer was consistent with thunderstorm winds. Bemidji School Board will meet tonight in regular session. On the agenda for tonight includes a tentative agreement with the Bemidji Education Support Professionals Bargaining Unit for 2025 through 2027. Also on the consent agenda is the second reading of updated district policies. Board meets at 6:30 tonight. These stories and more, MinnesotaDailyNews.com.
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16: North Country weather.
17: Chance of thunderstorms this afternoon. Otherwise, sunshine mixed with clouds at times. High temperatures reach up to 81. Westerly winds 10 to 15 miles per hour. Partly cloudy skies again tonight. Slight chance of thunderstorms. Lows level off around 53. And that's your forecast. I'm weatherology meteorologist Paul Frombly. Get the latest weather updates online at MinnesotaDailyWeather.com. Currently 76.
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8: North Country weather.
9: Chance of thunderstorms this afternoon. Otherwise, sunshine mixed with clouds at times. High temperatures reach up to 81. Westerly winds 10 to 15 miles per hour. Partly cloudy skies again tonight. Slight chance of thunderstorms. Lows level off around 53. And that's your forecast. I'm weatherology meteorologist Paul Frombly. Get the latest weather updates online at MinnesotaDailyWeather.com. Currently 76.
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0: Good afternoon. Welcome to Agriculture Today from the Red River Farm Network for this Monday, August the 17th, 2026. I'm Jamie Dickerman with a look at your markets here. And grain markets mostly higher here at midday. Corn and soybean showing some solid gains. Wheat consolidating a bit after last week's sharp rally. AgMarket.net Chief Financial Officer Tyler Schau says August weather remains important for soybeans. Rain can help fill those pods. Parts of the central and eastern corn belt have gotten a bit too much.
1: NOPA is going to release their crush report today, and it's estimated we're going to see a record for the July soybean crush. And we're going to be quite a bit high. I think last year was 200, what was it? We're going to crush last year's July NOPA crush number. So soybean processors are still pushing a lot of beans through, creating a lot of soybean oil. That's just kind of some buzz around the soybean market, pushing things higher. You got the same thing going on in corn, up a nickel. You mentioned wheat being a little bit softer overnight, sparked higher. There was some tax in Russia, again, Russia-Ukraine having some problems. Sovcon's actually reduced their Russian export number. Ukraine has said they're going to be shipping probably 50% of what they had expected. Some of those dissipated as we went through the day, but still holding in there pretty good, considering the fact that, especially in the northern plains, we're right in the heat of spring wheat harvest.
0: Demand, one of the stronger pieces of the corn market. Weekly export inspections totaling 1.911 million metric tons. Year-to-date pace is running at about 126%. Ethanol margins also remaining strong, although summer driving demand should start to ease a bit. Weather expected to become somewhat less active, with warm temperatures keeping crop development ahead of normal. Market will also watch the first results from this week's crop tour, Pro Farmer Crop Tour going on. USDA's weekly crop progress report comes out this afternoon. Corn conditions expected to remain steady. On the charts, the market trying to build on last week's rally. Nearby technical support has moved higher following the strong finish Friday. Soybeans leading the grain complex here today. Futures right now anywhere from 24 to 25 cents higher. And soybean meal, 250 to 350 higher. Soybean oil roughly up a penny per pound. Export inspections less impressive. USDA reporting soybean inspection just over 270,000 metric tons. The year-to-date export pace is running at 82%. Wheat futures narrowly mixed here. The market continuing to carry some risk premium from the escalating conflict between Russia and Ukraine. Attacks around important Black Sea grain shipping areas helped send the wheat sharply higher late last week. We're seeing those gains consolidated today. Spring wheat harvest expanding across the northern plains should be getting to the halfway point in this afternoon's USDA report. Weekly U.S. wheat export inspections improved to more than 493,000 metric tons. The year-to-date pace is running at 81%. Looking at the livestock market, cattle futures trying to recover following last week's sharp losses. We were up a little bit this morning, as Tyler Schau says, but then we kind of came back down to earth here.
1: About $4 or $5 off the highs. We opened up stronger in feeder cattle space. Chugged $2-3 higher as we went throughout early morning, and here within the last hour, we kind of gave all those gains up and are trading lower on the day, lower on the fat cattle side as well. $3.5 off the highs on fats as well. So some pressure there. You know, there's really no news over the weekend. Market kind of absorbed all the loss of plant closures late last week. Maybe, you know, there might be some rumors out there on what's going on in Fort Morgan. Remember, they're supposed to vote today to see if they'll resume operations at the plant in Fort Morgan, Colorado.
0: Live cattle mostly higher early, trade moving back and forth here. Looking at the live cattle now, we're down 60 cents in the October and 37.5 cents in the December market. 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Choice up 236 at 377.66. 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Feeders also under pressure right now. Reporting agriculture's business, this is the Red River Farm Network.
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3: 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The North Dakota Mill has been producing northern-grown spring wheat and durum flour since 1922. The mill now adds value to more than 30 million bushels per year. North Dakota Mill employees take pride in the highest quality spring wheat and durum wheat products for the baking and pasta industries. Look for Dakota-made flour in 5, 10, and 25-pound packages, as well as pancake and bread machine mixes. Spring wheat and durum flour, superior quality, is what separates the North Dakota Mill from the competition.
4: 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I know I can be. In the spring, any day that I'm not in the field means another sleepless night. I am Darren Hefty with Hefty Seed Company. Farming comes with enough worries. Your corn seed shouldn't be one of them. That's why we developed Hefty Brand 40 Series Corn. As the only corn in the industry recommended for planting in 40-degree soils, 40 Series Corn gets you into the field before anyone else. When the other guys are losing their sleep trying to get their crop in, well, my corn will already be in the ground. Plant early, sleep better with Hefty 40 Series Corn.
0: Good afternoon. Farm news here on the Red River Farm Network. I'm Jamie Dickerman along with Chloe Wadd. 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Wheat harvest continuing to move across northwest Minnesota as growers work through another warm and dry growing season. Chris Folland with Field Services Manager with the Minnesota Crop Improvement Association.
5: Yeah, so harvest update, I'd say wheat harvest is 25% to 75% completed, depending on where you're at. Overall, pretty decent crop, pretty decent protein. Everybody's a little bit on the dry side, except for a few pockets. And everybody's, of course, looking for rain for the other crops. But yeah, I'd say wheat harvest is progressing pretty nicely. Not as fast as we probably want, especially the dry conditions, but another nice week or so and guys will be on the tail end of it.
0: As wheat harvest progresses, attention turning to how the season's heat and limited moisture have impacted crops across the region.
5: Well, it seems like we've had warm summers the last few years. I mean, that's no secret. We've definitely been pretty warm. And I think some areas are like, if you look at the Endon stations, are in, you know, top 10 in 140 years. For temperature, depending on how many months you string together and stuff. So, no, it's been a real nice warm summer for the row crops. Surprisingly, the small grains has held up pretty well, too. A little bit of lower test weight in some areas we're hearing. Just some slight, you know, maybe quality problems, but overall a pretty nice small grains crop, which is a little bit surprising for as warm as it is. But, you know, growers are conserving moisture, planting early.
6: Crops are moving along quickly near Eden Valley, Minnesota. Farmer Tom Hang says corn is already beginning to dent, about a week and a half earlier than normal.
7: Well, it's very interesting. It's I checked some corn last week. We are starting to have some dent in the kernel, so that's about a week and a half or so earlier than normal, but it's a good sign showing that harvest is coming and fall's coming upon us to get our work done this fall.
6: Hegg says crops still look good overall, but conditions are starting to turn dry. Another rain would help finish the corn and fill soybean pods as harvest approaches.
7: You know, it all depends upon on the weed pressure. We can go there first. It looks good in the corn. There's some individuals with some soybeans that has some water hemp coming through, but we sprayed a little bit later on our soybeans the second time through, and we don't have any weeds that as of we can see coming through, but on the corn it looks good. Moisture side, we're just right on the dry side. We could use a good rain here to help finish off the corn and to get good test weight in those kernels and make sure that we have the pods, that we get the moisture there to fill those pods out and have a good yield coming from them.
0: August heat and a lack of recent rainfall putting stress on crops. Paul Freeman farms near Starbuck, Minnesota, says lighter soils are beginning to show it, but he's still hoping for an average crop.
8: Well, we're definitely typical August on getting heat stress on the crop. Could you always use a rain in August? It's been about 3 weeks since we started seeing soil types out there. The sand spots are burning off. I'm still hoping for average crop. Probably a little more typical this year. Last year we had lots of rain, and it didn't make rain. But this year we're short of rain. We had plenty of rain early, but there wasn't that much subsoil coming into the crop year.
0: Freeman says weed pressure is another challenge, with ragweed and water hemp thriving in the hot weather and becoming harder to control.
6: Dry conditions are taking a toll on crops near Hillsboro, North Dakota. Sarah Hall-Ganji with GK Technology works in precision agriculture and says small grain harvest is wrapping up with wheat yields coming in below expectations.
9: The Hillsboro Endon Station is one of the stations in the state of North Dakota that has received the least amount of rainfall since June 1st. As a matter of fact, I'm hearing reports that there's a farm out by the Grandin area, north of Grandin down there, that's like received half an inch of rain since like the beginning of June. So it's very dry here. And honestly, I would say the drought is worse this year as compared to even 2021, which is a pretty big statement.
6: Despite the dry growing season, barley has held up better in the Hillsboro area. Hall-Ganji says yields have been fairly good with limited disease pressure.
9: The barley yields sounded like they could be okay to a little bit better. Maybe a little bit of light test weight here and there, but all in all, I think that one actually turned out pretty good. Sounds like the disease pressure in all those crops, as far as like scab is concerned, isn't bad, which makes sense because it was a drier year, although we did have some very humid conditions during the time when that disease onset should have taken place.
0: Dry weather taking a toll on crops and livestock feed supplies in western North Dakota. Halliday area farmer Robert Fairby says recent rains coming after a month-long dry stretch.
10: Yeah, it's pretty ugly down here. We finally got an inch and a half here last week, Friday, and aside from that, we hadn't had anything for a month. So it's pretty brown. The corn's taking it pretty hard. And there's a few guys that are bailing up their wheat because they don't think it's going to make any grain. And if it's going to be, they're thinking it's going to be a 52-pound grain, which ain't worth anything. So, and there's, quite a few guys talking about starting the silage grain corn. And that's always disappointing because you lose a fair amount of money.
0: Drought tightening forage supplies. Fairby says cattle producers already looking ahead, trying to secure feed before fall.
10: They're scratching. And there's going to have to be some cows go to town this fall because you got to have feed to feed them. The only thing right now is the guys that are looking ahead, from everyone I talk to, is they're buying feed now and not waiting until, you know, October, November to see if it snows early to buy it then, because I think it's going to be gone because there's some bids. This is what I was told the other night. I'm not positive, but out in eastern Montana and eastern Wyoming, they're bidding $170 a ton.
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6: You're listening to Farm News on the Red River Farm Network. Parts of eastern South Dakota and Minnesota picked up some needed rain over the weekend, but much of the drier northwestern Corn Belt missed out. Rainfall in eastern South Dakota and nearby Minnesota generally ranged from 1/10 to 2/10 of an inch. Parts of central Minnesota received up to 7/10, and more rain is possible today across eastern North Dakota, eastern South Dakota, and Minnesota, with amounts generally under 1/2 inch. Another round of rain is expected Tuesday into Wednesday, and the far northwestern areas are expected to remain the driest. Temperatures will stay mild this week. Highs will generally range from the mid-70s to mid-80s, with overnight lows mainly in the 50s and 60s.
0: North Dakota leaders putting a renewed focus on year-round E15. Congresswoman Julie Fedorchak is hosting meetings with corn and ethanol leaders as NDSU prepares to unveil the economic impact year-round E15 could have on the state.
13: Julie Fedorchak, Representative Fedorchak, is going to be here today. He's got a nice round table set up at 1 o'clock, and we'll have some corn leaders there. We'll see if I get to make it there. We just started pre-harvest for the Mindac Sugar Beet Cooperative today. We'll see if things go smooth or not. But it's great that she's taking the time while she's in the state to actually hold a lot of meetings. And you know, it'd be great. She's been a champion on E15, sitting over on the Senate side now, and we'll see what we can get done.
0: For North Dakota corn growers, expanding E15 could mean another source of demand. North Dakota Corn Council President Carson Klosterman talking about what a stronger ethanol market could mean for the industry.
13: Yeah, year-round E15 is huge, you know, for the whole corn industry in North Dakota, with two ethanol plants looking at expanding production, number of acres that we've added to planting year in and year out over the last 10 years. I mean, ethanol is huge for us up here. You know, sadly, the 26 growing season looks like she's going to be a little on the short side with the lack of moisture. Having a solid ethanol market here bolsters the price. Just looking at some basis at some of the ethanol plants, they're bidding good. They know there's a short crop, so they're trying to make it worth the most they can.
0: Klosterman says that demand could be especially important in a year when dry conditions are cutting into yield potential across parts of North Dakota.
6: The fight over Black Sea grain exports is escalating, with both Russian and Ukrainian ports now under attack. Ukraine struck Novorossiysk last week, forcing Russia's largest Black Sea grain terminals to temporarily suspend operations. Russia responded with another strike on Ukraine's port system, and Ukraine faces a greater immediate problem. About 90% of its crop exports normally move through the Black Sea. Grain exports during the first 2 weeks of August were down 75% from a year ago. USDA has already reduced its export forecast for Russian-Ukrainian wheat and Ukrainian corn. The disruption has added risk premium to wheat prices and could create additional export opportunities for U.S. corn if Ukrainian shipments remain limited to the harvest.
0: A new source of phosphate fertilizer is arriving in the United States ahead of the fall application season. OCP Group's first 54,000 metric ton shipment of Moroccan phosphate has reportedly arrived in New Orleans. The shipment follows the Trump administration's temporary suspension of duties on Moroccan phosphate imports. USDA estimating increased competition could eventually lower phosphate costs by as much as 22%. However, one shipment is unlikely to immediately lower farm-level prices. Retail phosphate remains expensive, averaged at $9.17 per ton in early August, MAP averaging $9.59.
6: The U.S. dollar is falling as traders reduce expectations for another Federal Reserve interest rate hike. Recent weaker jobs, retail sales, and inflation numbers have reduced expectations for a September rate increase. A weaker dollar can help U.S. agriculture by making American commodities cheaper for foreign buyers. That could improve some support for corn, soybeans, and wheat. However, currency movement alone is unlikely to drive a major commodity rally. Crop supplies Chinese demand and Black Sea disruptions remain bigger factors. Traders will get another look at Federal Reserve policy Wednesday when minutes from central banks' July meetings are released. You are listening to the Red River Farm Network.
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15: We are revisiting what the current nitrogen recommendations for oats should be. The older recommendations are at least 30 years old. 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
14: Wiersma says the project is designed to identify the nitrogen rate that delivers the highest yields without increasing the risk of lodging.
15: We're doing it with three different varieties, a very early short variety, a medium variety, medium maturity, medium height variety, and a tall variety, in a way to see, because we know excess nitrogen increases lodging, where the sweet spot is for that.
14: AFREC is a farmer-led program advancing soil fertility research. 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
21: A mild week of temperatures will be occurring across the northern plains and upper Midwest this week, and we will be seeing a chance for a few light showers. I'm meteorologist Drew Lerner for the Red River Farm Network. Most of the conditions across the region today are expected to be generally pleasant. This is really a very pleasant mid-August day, and we're going to see the afternoon temperatures today stay in a little bit of a below-normal realm. We'll look for highs in the upper 70s and 80s, really not too bad across the region. We'll look for the temperatures tomorrow afternoon to be mostly 70s, just a handful of lower 80s, and temperatures on Wednesday will be very much the same. Thursday, we may warm back into the 80s in quite a few areas, but there will still be some upper 70-degree readings in a few spots. And then on Friday, we'll see 80s across most of the region once again. So that's a pretty good stretch of weather for the region. Our nighttime temperatures are going to be very nice, too. We'll be looking for low temperatures in the upper 40s and 50s across the northern part of the region over the next few nights. And we'll likely see the southern areas see 50 and lower 60-degree readings. The coolest morning will probably be Wednesday, and that will likely bring those temperatures down pretty deep into the 40s for northern parts of Minnesota and upper 40s in northern North Dakota. After that, though, we won't see too many more 40-degree lows. We'll probably see 50s and 60s more likely. Now, we do have a chance for some shower activity. It does not appear to me that there's going to be much in the way of volume in the rain that does occur, but we will have a chance for some spotty showers occurring periodically. They will be possible just about at any time during the course of the day today and tonight, probably tomorrow as well, at least tomorrow morning. We will look for a weak high-pressure system to begin building into the region tomorrow afternoon, and that should suppress the precipitation a little bit better. We are only looking for moisture totals running from a trace upwards to 3,500ths of an inch in the majority of the region. There will always be a chance for a stronger shower or thunderstorm to occur. Right now, it looks like maybe northeastern South Dakota might be favored for upwards to a half inch of moisture. That might occur as we get out into the night tonight and early tomorrow morning. It could be relocated in another part of the region, but that's the area that's most favored this morning. After that, we'll look for still some additional showers a little bit later this week, but they're not going to be any more intense than what I've just described. For the Red River Farm Network, I'm meteorologist Drew Lerner.
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23: North Country weather.
24: Chance of thunderstorms this afternoon. Otherwise, sunshine mixed with clouds at times. High temperatures reach up to 81. Westerly winds 10 to 15 miles per hour. Partly cloudy skies again tonight. Slight chance of thunderstorms. Lows level off around 53. And that's your forecast. I'm weatherology meteorologist Paul Frombly. Get the latest weather updates online at MinnesotaDailyWeather.com. Currently 76.
0: At 8 tomorrow morning, in addition to the 400-plus farm companies at the trade show, Dakota Fest spokesperson Nikki Jones says there will be numerous learning opportunities.
25: One of our new sessions this year is called the 2027 Profit Roadmap. These are going to be practical tools for navigating tight farm economics with everything going on right now. Folks that attend this session will really walk away with real practical advice that they can implement into their operations. So we're looking forward to that. We've also got the South Dakota Farm Bureau hosting the Congressional Forum again this year, Wednesday morning. Our senators and representative will be there talking about what's going on ag on the floor of the House and Senate. So we're looking forward to that, too.
0: USDA also has a listening session planned for Wednesday morning at the South Dakota Farm Bureau tent. Another new event will be the pre-owned showcase featuring used farm equipment. Jones sees tremendous value in attending farm shows.
25: Whether you are in the market to buy or not, it's good to come out and make those connections. Whether you're making connections with the businesses and the vendors that we have here or connections with, you know, other farmers and other ranchers, I think those types of conversations face-to-face are really good to have because there's a lot of idea sharing that happens and a lot of, you know, connection about the ag industry and what's going on. So I think, farm shows are really important for that aspect.
0: Dakota Fest runs tomorrow through Thursday at Mitchell, South Dakota. Taking a look at the markets here as we get closer to that close here, we're looking at, wheat is down a bit, but other than that, everything else is in the green right now. We're looking at Minneapolis wheat September down 1.5 at 676, 3/4. December Minneapolis, we're down 0.5 cent right now at 703 and 3/4. The December Chicago, though, up 1.25 now at 690 and 3/4. And September Kansas City up 4.75 cents. 759. SEP corn now is up 6.75, 465 and 3/4. The Dees corn is up 7 at 490 and a quarter. Soybeans, we have September up 23 and a quarter now, 12 and 3/4 cents. November is up 23 and a quarter at 12.15 and 3/4. Canola, we have November up 10 and that is at 829 Canadian right now. In the livestock market, October live cattle is up 20 cents, 219.07. September feeders down 97 cents, 333.57. 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
4: News. I'm Therese Crowley. President Trump with advice for Iran as the 60-day ceasefire expires.
5: Raise the white flag of surrender. President Trump confirmed to Fox News that there is a back channel with the IRGC. These are the hardline officials inside of Iran, and that the United States and officials in Washington are speaking directly with IRGC officials in Iran.
4: The president tells Fox's Trey Yinks they're good poker players, but they're dying. The prosecution rests its case against Massachusetts nurse Lindsay Clancy, accused of murdering her three kids. The defense claims postpartum psychosis and a cocktail of 13 psychotropic drugs she was prescribed. The prosecution showed evidence she wasn't taking them all. And Las Vegas opening statements in the murder of rapper Tupac Shakur 30 years later. Dwayne Keefe D. Davis charged as the mastermind. 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
34: Here's the latest from MinnesotaDailyNews.com. Minnesota Department of Natural Resources has detected zebra mussels in Cabacona Lake in Hubbard County after they were found on a rock by the Cabacona Lake Board. DNR specialists confirmed the presence of more adult zebra mussels nearby. DNR has also confirmed the presence of zebra mussels in the LaRue mine pit near Nashwauk in Itasca County. Minnesota law requires individuals to clean watercraft and equipment, drain all water, dispose of unwanted bait in the trash, avoid releasing any bait or pets into the water, and dry docks or rafts for 21 days before moving them. Additionally, people should decontaminate all of their equipment, spray it with water, and allow it to dry for at least 5 days before using it in another lake. Beltrami County K-9 RIP has been actively serving Beltrami County, assisting with recent traffic stops, resulted in the seizure of about 5 pounds of meth and 100 fentanyl pills, also aided in an arson investigation, and supported the Bemidji Police Department during an active burglary. Since 2021, K-9 RIP, along with his handler, Deputy Hansen, has undergone extensive training to become an important part of the Beltrami County Sheriff's Office, contributing to community safety. These stories and more, MinnesotaDailyNews.com.
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24: Chance of thunderstorms this afternoon. Otherwise, mainly cloudy skies expected. Highs around 81. Westerly winds 10 to 15 miles per hour.
1: Slight chance of thunderstorms.
2: Tonight, lows around 53, partly cloudy. Highs level off around 75 tomorrow.
1: And that's your forecast. I'm weatherology meteorologist Paul Frombly. Get the latest weather updates online at minnesotadailyweather.com.
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0: slight chance of thunderstorms.
1: Tonight, lows around 53, partly cloudy. Highs level off around 75 tomorrow.
0: And that's your forecast. I'm weatherology meteorologist Paul Trombley. Get the latest weather updates online at minnesotadailyweather.com.
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2: News. I'm Therese Crowley. President Trump with advice for Iran as the 60-day ceasefire expires.
3: Raise the white flag of surrender. President Trump confirmed to Fox News that there is a back channel with the IRGC. These are the hardline officials inside of Iran, and that the United States and officials in Washington are speaking directly with IRGC officials in Iran.
2: The president tells Fox's Trey Yanks they're good poker players, but they're dying. The prosecution rests its case against Massachusetts nurse Lindsay Clancy, accused of murdering her three kids. The defense claims postpartum psychosis and a cocktail of 13 psychotropic drugs she was prescribed. The prosecution showed evidence she wasn't taking them all. And Las Vegas opening statements in the murder of rapper Tupac Shakur 30 years later. Dwayne Keefe D. Davis charged as the mastermind. 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
10: Good afternoon. I'm Jamie Dickerman with a market update on the Red River Farm Network. Grain markets finishing the day today with solid gains led by double-digit strength in the soybean market. Ag Resource Company President Dan Bossi says fund buying picked up today.
11: It really was, and we saw a significant amount of fund buying. A lot of talk about the flooding that is occurring between, let's call it, central Illinois into central Indiana. And on top of that, there's some private crop tours out that are talking about lower corn yields. Many people have dropped their corn yield below 180, and that stimulated some fund buying. So seasonal price trends are turning up. Looks like the markets are finding their sea legs, and over in Europe, we're still hearing about a smaller European corn crop. Now people talking the French corn crop, maybe as low as 6 million metric tons. So the world is finding less grain, and that's got bullish for Chicago today.
10: Cattle futures were mixed, giving back some early strength.
11: Yeah, we're still in that period where the Labor Day band is pretty much filled for that holiday, and we're thinking about the school lunch programs and other things going forward. But the beef market needs to grab and hold here. That will cause another rally in cattle, the discounts in futures to cash. But again, there's some uncertainty about that heading into the October time frame. So the market's probably likely to be a little choppy and two-sided here. Hog prices seasonally turned down, and that's kind of our expectation as we head into the month of October.
10: Ag Resource Company President Dan Bossi from Chicago looking at the Dow Jones Industrial Average today, down 241 points, 53,491. Crude is up 233 now. It's 84.72 a barrel. Reporting Agriculture's Business, this is the Red River Farm Network.
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10: Today, Minneapolis Wheat September down 3 1/4 at 675. We had December Chicago down 0.25 at 689 1/4. Kansas City September up 4.5, 758 3/4. SEP corn up 6 cents, 465. The Dease corn up 6 1/4, 489 1/2. September soybeans up 23 1/4 at 1201. November up 23 1/2, 1216. In the live cattle, October down 10 cents, 218.77. The September feeders down $1.60, 332.95. And the October lean hogs down 2.5 cents today, 81.72. Reporting Agriculture's Business, this is the Red River Farm Network.
18: Here's the latest from MinnesotaDailyNews.com. Minnesota Department of Natural Resources has detected zebra mussels in Cabacona Lake in Hubbard County after they were found on a rock by the Cabacona Lake Board. DNR specialists confirmed the presence of more adult zebra mussels nearby. DNR has also confirmed the presence of zebra mussels in the LaRue mine pit near Nashwauk in Itasca County. Minnesota law requires individuals to clean watercraft and equipment, drain all water, dispose of unwanted bait in the trash, avoid releasing any bait or pets into the water, and dry docks or rafts for 21 days before moving them. Additionally, people should decontaminate all of their equipment, spray it with water, and allow it to dry for at least 5 days before using it in another lake. Beltrami County K-9 RIP has been actively serving Beltrami County, assisting with recent traffic stops, resulted in the seizure of about 5 pounds of meth and 100 fentanyl pills, also aided in an arson investigation, and supported the Bemidji Police Department during an active burglary. Since 2021, K-9 RIP, along with his handler, Deputy Hansen, has undergone extensive training to become an important part of the Beltrami County Sheriff's Office, contributing to community safety. These stories and more, MinnesotaDailyNews.com.
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20: North Country weather.
21: Chance of thunderstorms this afternoon. Otherwise, mainly cloudy skies expected. Highs around 81. Westerly winds 10 to 15 miles per hour. Slight chance of thunderstorms tonight. Lows around 53. Partly cloudy. Highs level off around 75 tomorrow. And that's your forecast. I'm weatherology meteorologist Paul Frombly. Get the latest weather updates online at MinnesotaDailyWeather.com. Currently 78.
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9: North Country weather.
10: Chance of thunderstorms this afternoon. Otherwise, mainly cloudy skies expected. Highs around 81. Westerly winds 10 to 15 miles per hour. Slight chance of thunderstorms tonight. Lows around 53. Partly cloudy. Highs level off around 75 tomorrow. And that's your forecast. I'm weatherology meteorologist Paul Trombley. Get the latest weather updates online at MinnesotaDailyWeather.com. Currently 78.
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1: I'm John Saucier. The United States trying to apply more economic pressure on Iran. Energy Secretary Chris Wright on Fox says while there will be an impact on energy prices in the short term, he believes they'll begin to come down when the conflict finally ends.
2: We're fixing a 47-year-old problem with this government in Iran and the threat of nuclear weapons, but it does cause some disruption in the short term. Mm-hmm. But President Trump's policies have made us ready for that disruption.
1: AAA says the average price of gasoline in the United States is over $4 per gallon. Actress and singer Hayden Panettiere has died at the age of 36. She was known for appearing in a number of films and TV shows throughout her career, including the Scream franchise as Kirby Reed. Here she is in Scream 6.
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14: 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We have a few more details of an officer-involved shooting last week in Red Lake. An individual died after being shot by a police officer on the Red Lake Nation last Thursday. Red Lake Police Department responded to a report of someone firing a weapon in a residential area. FBI Supervisory Special Agent Matthew Vogel confirmed the officer fired at the suspect, who later died. An autopsy will be conducted by the Midwest Medical Examiner's Office to determine the cause of death. The officer had a body camera that recorded the incident, the FBI leading that investigation. Bemidji has been recognized by Hallmark as one of its 25 finalists in its Merriest Christmastown contest, celebrating communities that embody the spirit of Christmas. The ultimate prize includes a chance for Bemidji to be a filming location for a Hallmark movie. Mayor George Prince expressed pride in the nomination, highlighting the community's efforts to make Christmas special. The entries submitted by Visit Bemidji included a 500-word essay and a video showcasing local celebrations and attractions. Community participation is vital. From now through September 4th, individuals can vote for their favorite town at HallmarkChannel.com/merriest. You can vote once per day. 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
16: North Country weather.
17: Thunderstorms likely this afternoon. Otherwise, sunshine mixed with clouds at times. High temperatures reach up to 81. Winds out of the west, 8 to 15 miles per hour. Partly cloudy skies again tonight. Chance of thunderstorms. Lows dip down to about 53. And that's your forecast. I'm weatherology meteorologist Paul Frombly. Get the latest weather updates online at MinnesotaDailyWeather.com. Currently 77.
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6: North Country weather.
7: Thunderstorms likely this afternoon. Otherwise, sunshine mixed with clouds at times. High temperatures reach up to 81. Winds out of the west, 8 to 15 miles per hour. Partly cloudy skies again tonight. Chance of thunderstorms. Lows dip down to about 53. And that's your forecast. I'm weatherology meteorologist Paul Trombley. Get the latest weather updates online at MinnesotaDailyWeather.com. Currently 77.
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3: I'm John Saucier. The United States trying to apply more economic pressure on Iran. Energy Secretary Chris Wright on Fox says while there will be an impact on energy prices in the short term, he believes they'll begin to come down when the conflict finally ends.
4: We're fixing a 47-year-old problem with this government in Iran and the threat of nuclear weapons, but it does cause some disruption in the short term. Mm-hmm. But President Trump's policies have made us ready for that disruption.
3: AAA says the average price of gasoline in the United States is over $4 per gallon. Actress and singer Hayden Panettiere has died at the age of 36. She was known for appearing in a number of films and TV shows throughout her career, including the Scream franchise as Kirby Reed. Here she is in Scream 6.
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16: Here's the latest from MinnesotaDailyNews.com. We have a few more details on an officer-involved shooting last week in Red Lake. An individual died after being shot by a police officer on the Red Lake Nation last Thursday. Red Lake Police Department responded to a report of someone firing a weapon in a residential area. FBI Supervisory Special Agent Matthew Vogel confirmed the officer fired at the suspect, who later died. An autopsy will be conducted by the Midwest Medical Examiner's Office to determine the cause of death. The officer had a body camera that recorded the incident, the FBI leading that investigation. Bemidji has been recognized by Hallmark as one of its 25 finalists in its Merriest Christmastown contest, celebrating communities that embody the spirit of Christmas. The ultimate prize includes a chance for Bemidji to be a filming location for a Hallmark movie. Mayor George Prince expressed pride in the nomination, highlighting the community's efforts to make Christmas special. The entries submitted by Visit Bemidji included a 500-word essay and a video showcasing local celebrations and attractions. Community participation is vital. From now through September 4th, individuals can vote for their favorite town at HallmarkChannel.com/merriest. You can vote once per day. These stories and more, MinnesotaDailyNews.com.
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17: North Country weather.
18: Thunderstorms likely this afternoon. Otherwise, sunshine mixed with clouds at times. High temperatures reach up to 81. Winds out of the west, 8 to 15 miles per hour. Partly cloudy skies again tonight. Chance of thunderstorms. Lows dip down to about 53. And that's your forecast. I'm weatherology meteorologist Paul Frombley. Get the latest weather updates online at MinnesotaDailyWeather.com. Currently 77.
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6: North Country weather.
7: Thunderstorms likely this afternoon. Otherwise, sunshine mixed with clouds at times. High temperatures reach up to 81. Winds out of the west, 8 to 15 miles per hour. Partly cloudy skies again tonight. Chance of thunderstorms. Lows dip down to about 53. And that's your forecast. I'm weatherology meteorologist Paul Frombly. Get the latest weather updates online at MinnesotaDailyWeather.com. Currently 77.
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9: Blackwater Hattie lived back in the swamp where strange green reptiles crawl. 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Where the swamp is alive with a thousand eyes and all of them watching you. Stay off the track of Hattie Shack in the back of the Black Bayou. Way up the road from Hattie's shack lies a sleepy little Okeechobee town. Talk of swamp witch Hattie lock you in when the sun go down. 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

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Some said the plague was brought by Hattie. 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

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Whispering sounds as the folks gathered round.

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Fever went away, and the very next day the skies again were blue. 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
1: Fox News, I'm Tom Graham. White House Middle East negotiator Jared Kushner wrapping up his meeting with Benjamin Netanyahu after the Israeli leader rejected a U.S. proposed roadmap for a ceasefire in Gaza.
2: We had a very, very good meeting. We were there for almost 4 hours with him and his team going through all the different details. I think there were some valid concerns that they raised that we were able to address.
1: A day earlier, Kushner met for 2 hours with the Hamas chief. Immigration and Custom Enforcement in the U.S. says agents arrested a Brazilian fugitive convicted of aggravated murder.
3: ICE said Macon Salto dos Reis was arrested earlier this month in what it called a targeted operation. According to the agency, Dos Reis was convicted by a Brazilian court in 2024, but illegally entered the U.S. in June of that year.
1: Fox's Grinnell Scott, America is listening to Fox News.
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12: 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National Weather Service reviewed the storm that affected Beltrami County and the Red Lake Nation August 3rd. Unlike previous storms, the damage was not widespread, but affected roads and homes near Redby and Kellyer. Satellite images showed downburst winds centered west of the intersection of Reservation Highways 40, 15, and 18. A downburst is a strong downward wind that spreads out on hitting the ground, different from a tornado. The winds are estimated to be 80 to 90 miles per hour, damage most severe south of Redby, and 60 to 70 miles per hour as the storm moved to Kellyer. Storm caused damage at the athletic field. While some people reported a possible tornado, the damage in Kellyer was consistent with thunderstorm winds. Bemidji School Board will meet tonight in regular session. On the agenda for tonight includes a tentative agreement with the Bemidji Education Support Professionals Bargaining Unit for 2025 through 2027. Also on the consent agenda is the second reading of updated district policies. Board meets at 6:30 tonight. These stories and more, MinnesotaDailyNews.com.
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13: North Country weather.
14: Thunderstorms likely this afternoon. Otherwise, sunshine mixed with clouds at times. High temperatures reach up to 81. Winds out of the west, 8 to 15 miles per hour. Partly cloudy skies again tonight. Chance of thunderstorms. Lows dip down to about 53. And that's your forecast. I'm weatherology meteorologist Paul Trombley. Get the latest weather updates online at MinnesotaDailyWeather.com. Currently, it's 79 degrees.
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0: 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It's the last day to get on out and enjoy the Beltrami County Fair. 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
2: Fox News, I'm Tom Graham. White House Middle East negotiator Jared Kushner wrapping up his meeting with Benjamin Netanyahu after the Israeli leader rejected a U.S. proposed roadmap for a ceasefire in Gaza.
3: We had a very, very good meeting. We were there for almost 4 hours with him and his team going through all the different details. I think there were some valid concerns that they raised that we were able to address.
2: A day earlier, Kushner met for 2 hours with the Hamas chief. Immigration and Custom Enforcement in the U.S. says agents arrested a Brazilian fugitive convicted of aggravated murder.
4: ICE said Macon Salto dos Reis was arrested earlier this month in what it called a targeted operation. According to the agency, Dos Reis was convicted by a Brazilian court in 2024, but illegally entered the U.S. in June of that year.
2: Fox's Grinnell Scott, America is listening to Fox News.
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18: Here's the latest from MinnesotaDailyNews.com. National Weather Service reviewed the storm that affected Beltrami County and the Red Lake Nation August 3rd. Unlike previous storms, the damage was not widespread, but affected roads and homes near Redby and Kellyer. Satellite images showed downburst winds centered west of the intersection of Reservation Highways 40, 15, and 18. A downburst is a strong downward wind that spreads out on hitting the ground, different from a tornado. The winds are estimated to be 80 to 90 miles per hour, damage most severe south of Redby, and 60 to 70 miles per hour as the storm moved to Kellyer. Storm caused damage at the athletic field. While some people reported a possible tornado, the damage in Kellyer was consistent with thunderstorm winds. Bemidji School Board will meet tonight in regular session. On the agenda for tonight includes a tentative agreement with the Bemidji Education Support Professionals Bargaining Unit for 2025 through 2027. Also on the consent agenda is the second reading of updated district policies. Board meets at 6:30 tonight. These stories and more, MinnesotaDailyNews.com.
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19: North Country weather.
20: Thunderstorms likely this afternoon. Otherwise, sunshine mixed with clouds at times. High temperatures reach up to 81. Winds out of the west, 8 to 15 miles per hour. Partly cloudy skies again tonight. Chance of thunderstorms. Lows dip down to about 53. And that's your forecast. I'm weatherology meteorologist Paul Frombly. Get the latest weather updates online at MinnesotaDailyWeather.com. Currently, it's 79 degrees.
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it drove mama crazy being a trucker's wife. 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
4: Thunderstorms likely this afternoon. Otherwise, sunshine mixed with clouds at times. High temperatures reach up to 81. Winds out of the west, 8 to 15 miles per hour. Partly cloudy skies again tonight. Chance of thunderstorms. Lows dip down to about 53. And that's your forecast. I'm weatherology meteorologist Paul Frombly. Get the latest weather updates online at MinnesotaDailyWeather.com. Currently, it's 79 degrees.
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1: Fox News, I'm John Saucier. White House officials in the Middle East speaking with Hamas in Egypt, trying to ease the tension between them and Israel in hopes that both sides cooperate towards peace in the Middle East. U.S. Special Envoy Jared Kushner tells Fox he's hopeful Hamas is genuine in their willingness to come to a place of understanding.
2: They said all the right things, and so we're going to give them a chance to perform, but it's going to have to be based on actions and steps, and I hope it will be true.
1: The United States wants to put more economic pressure on Iran. Energy Secretary Chris Wright telling Fox there will be an impact on energy prices in the short term, but he believes they'll begin to come down when this conflict finally ends.
3: We're fixing a 47-year-old problem with this government in Iran and the threat of nuclear weapons, but it does cause some disruption in the short term. Mm-hmm. But President Trump's policies have made us ready for that disruption.
1: AAA reports the average price of gas in the U.S. is just over $4 per gallon. 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
12: Here's the latest from MinnesotaDailyNews.com. Minnesota Department of Natural Resources has detected zebra mussels in Cabacona Lake in Hubbard County after they were found on a rock by the Cabacona Lake Board. DNR specialists confirmed the presence of more adult zebra mussels nearby. DNR has also confirmed the presence of zebra mussels in the LaRue mine pit near Nashwauk in Itasca County. Minnesota law requires individuals to clean watercraft and equipment, drain all water, dispose of unwanted bait in the trash, avoid releasing any bait or pets into the water, and dry docks or rafts for 21 days before moving them. Additionally, people should decontaminate all of their equipment, spray it with water, and allow it to dry for at least 5 days before using it in another lake. Beltrami County K-9 RIP has been actively serving Beltrami County, assisting with recent traffic stops, resulted in the seizure of about 5 pounds of meth and 100 fentanyl pills, also aided in an arson investigation, and supported the Bemidji Police Department during an active burglary. Since 2021, K-9 RIP, along with his handler, Deputy Hansen, has undergone extensive training to become an important part of the Beltrami County Sheriff's Office, contributing to community safety. These stories and more, MinnesotaDailyNews.com.
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13: North Country Weather.
14: Partly cloudy skies tonight with a chance of thunderstorms. Lows level off around 53. Northwesterly winds 5 to 10 miles per hour. High temperatures reach up to 75 tomorrow. Mainly sunny skies. Clear skies tomorrow night. Lows level off around 48. And that's your forecast. I'm weatherology meteorologist Paul Frombly. Get the latest weather updates online at MinnesotaDailyWeather.com. Currently 79.
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0: 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It's the last day to get on out and enjoy the Beltrami County Fair. 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
9: North Country weather. Partly cloudy skies tonight with a chance of thunderstorms. Lows level off around 53. Northwesterly winds 5 to 10 miles per hour. High temperatures reach up to 75 tomorrow. Mainly sunny skies. Clear skies tomorrow night. Lows level off around 48. And that's your forecast. I'm weatherology meteorologist Paul Frombly. Get the latest weather updates online at MinnesotaDailyWeather.com. Currently 79.
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2: Fox News, I'm John Saucier. White House officials in the Middle East speaking with Hamas in Egypt, trying to ease the tension between them and Israel in hopes that both sides cooperate towards peace in the Middle East. U.S. Special Envoy Jared Kushner tells Fox he's hopeful Hamas is genuine in their willingness to come to a place of understanding.
3: They said all the right things, and so we're going to give them a chance to perform, but it's going to have to be based on actions and steps, and I hope it will be true.
2: The United States wants to put more economic pressure on Iran. Energy Secretary Chris Wright telling Fox there will be an impact on energy prices in the short term, but he believes they'll begin to come down when this conflict finally ends.
4: We're fixing a 47-year-old problem with this government in Iran and the threat of nuclear weapons, but it does cause some disruption in the short term. Mm-hmm. But President Trump's policies have made us ready for that disruption.
2: AAA reports the average price of gas in the U.S. is just over $4 per gallon. 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
10: Here's the latest from MinnesotaDailyNews.com. Minnesota Department of Natural Resources has detected zebra mussels in Capicona Lake in Hubbard County after they were found on a rock by the Capicona Lake Board. DNR specialists confirmed the presence of more adult zebra mussels nearby. DNR has also confirmed the presence of zebra mussels in the LaRue mine pit near Nashwauk in Itasca County. Minnesota law requires individuals to clean watercraft and equipment, drain all water, dispose of unwanted bait in the trash, avoid releasing any bait or pets into the water, and dry docks or rafts for 21 days before moving them. Additionally, people should decontaminate all of their equipment, spray it with water, and allow it to dry for at least 5 days before using it in another lake. Beltrami County K-9 RIP has been actively serving Beltrami County, assisting with recent traffic stops, resulted in the seizure of about 5 pounds of meth and 100 fentanyl pills, also aided in an arson investigation, and supported the Bemidji Police Department during an active burglary. Since 2021, K-9 RIP, along with his handler, Deputy Hansen, has undergone extensive training to become an important part of the Beltrami County Sheriff's Office, contributing to community safety. These stories and more, MinnesotaDailyNews.com.
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11: North Country weather.
12: Partly cloudy skies tonight with a chance of thunderstorms. Lows level off around 53. Northwesterly winds 5 to 10 miles per hour. High temperatures reach up to 75 tomorrow. Mainly sunny skies. Clear skies tomorrow night. Lows level off around 48. And that's your forecast. I'm weatherology meteorologist Paul Frombly. Get the latest weather updates online at MinnesotaDailyWeather.com. 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
4: North Country Weather.
5: Partly cloudy skies tonight with a chance of thunderstorms. Lows level off around 53. Northwesterly winds 5 to 10 miles per hour. High temperatures reach up to 75 tomorrow. Mainly sunny skies. Clear skies tomorrow night. Lows level off around 48. And that's your forecast. I'm weatherology meteorologist Paul Frombly. Get the latest weather updates online at MinnesotaDailyWeather.com. Currently 79.
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7: Name of this song is The Wildwood Flower. Now, The Wildwood Flower is an old country classic. It's gained a whole new popularity. The song isn't any more popular, but the flower is doing real good. The Wildwood Flower grew wild on the farm, and we never knowed what it was called. Some said it's a flower, and some said it's a weed. I didn't give it much thought. One day I was out there talking to my brother, and I reached down for a weed to chew on. Things got fuzzy and things got blurry, and then everything was gone. Didn't know what happened, but I knew it beat the hell out of sniffing burlap. I come to, and my brother was there, and he said, "What's wrong with your eyes?" I said, "I don't know. I was chewing on the weed." He said, "Well, let me give it a try." Spent the rest of that day and most of that night trying to find my brother Bill. Caught up with him about 6 o'clock the next morning, naked, singing on the windmill. He said he flew up there. I had to fly out and get him down. He's about half crazy. The very next day, we picked a bunch of them weeds and we put them in the sun to dry. Then we mashed them up and we cleaned them off. Put them in the corn cob pipe. Smoking them wildwood flowers got to be a habit. We never seen no harm. Oh, we thought it was kind of handy. Take a trip and never leave the farm. Big old puff that wildwood weed. Next thing you know, you're just wandering around behind the little animals. All good things got to come to an end. It's the same with the wildwood weeds. One day this fella from Washington come by and spied them and turned white as a sheet. And he dug and he burned and and he dug and he killed all our cute little weeds. And then he drove away. We just smiled and waved, sitting there on that sack of seeds. Y'all come back now, you hear?

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1: Fox News, I'm Tom Graham. The Trump administration expected to announce fresh economic pressure on Iran as peace talks have struggled.
2: So now what's happening, Secretary Scott Bessin says that he's indicating he will add more economic measures announced as early as this week. The goal to further isolate Iran at the moment, the naval blockade for the Iranian ships is starving Iran for money it gets from oil. The sanctions currently in place, making sure that allies of the United States do not do business with Iran.
1: Fox's Edward Lawrence. Hawaiian officials assessing the damage after a tropical system slammed the islands.
3: Hawaii Governor Josh Green noting while the hurricane was downgraded to a tropical storm, it left over 28 inches of rain in parts of the state.
4: Most important thing is we didn't see significant loss of life.
3: The governor noting at least 100 homes had been damaged or swept away on the Big Island.
1: Fox's Kristen Goodwin, America's listening to Fox News.
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15: Here's the latest from MinnesotaDailyNews.com. We have a few more details on an officer-involved shooting last week in Red Lake. An individual died after being shot by a police officer on the Red Lake Nation last Thursday. Red Lake Police Department responded to a report of someone firing a weapon in a residential area. FBI Supervisory Special Agent Matthew Vogel confirmed the officer fired at the suspect, who later died. An autopsy will be conducted by the Midwest Medical Examiner's Office to determine the cause of death. The officer had a body camera that recorded the incident, the FBI leading that investigation. Bemidji has been recognized by Hallmark as one of its 25 finalists in its Merriest Christmas Town contest, celebrating communities that embody the spirit of Christmas. The ultimate prize includes a chance for Bemidji to be a filming location for a Hallmark movie. Mayor George Prince expressed pride in the nomination, highlighting the community's efforts to make Christmas special. The entries submitted by Visit Bemidji included a 500-word essay and a video showcasing local celebrations and attractions. Community participation is vital. From now through September 4th, individuals can vote for their favorite town at HallmarkChannel.com/merriest. You can vote once per day. 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
17: North Country weather.
18: Partly cloudy skies tonight with a chance of thunderstorms. Lows level off around 53. Northwesterly winds 5 to 10 miles per hour. High temperatures reach up to 75 tomorrow. Mainly sunny skies. Clear skies tomorrow night. Lows level off around 48. And that's your forecast. I'm weatherology meteorologist Paul Trombley. Get the latest weather updates online at MinnesotaDailyWeather.com. Right now, 69.
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7: North Country weather.
8: Partly cloudy skies tonight with a chance of thunderstorms. Lows level off around 53. Northwesterly winds 5 to 10 miles per hour. High temperatures reach up to 75 tomorrow. Mainly sunny skies. Clear skies tomorrow night. Lows level off around 48. And that's your forecast. I'm weatherology meteorologist Paul Frombly. Get the latest weather updates online at MinnesotaDailyWeather.com. Right now, 69.
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2: Fox News, I'm Tom Graham. The Trump administration expected to announce fresh economic pressure on Iran as peace talks have struggled.
3: So now what's happening, Secretary Scott Bessent says that he's indicating he will add more economic measures announced as early as this week. The goal to further isolate Iran at the moment, the naval blockade for the Iranian ships is starving Iran for money it gets from oil. The sanctions currently in place, making sure that allies of the United States do not do business with Iran.
2: Fox's Edward Lawrence. Hawaiian officials assessing the damage after a tropical system slammed the islands.
4: Hawaii Governor Josh Green noting while the hurricane was downgraded to a tropical storm, it left over 28 inches of rain in parts of the state.
5: The most important thing is we didn't see significant loss of life.
4: The governor noting at least 100 homes had been damaged or swept away on the Big Island.
2: Fox's Kristen Goodwin, America's listening to Fox News.
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13: 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We have a few more details on an officer-involved shooting last week in Red Lake. An individual died after being shot by a police officer on the Red Lake Nation last Thursday. Red Lake Police Department responded to a report of someone firing a weapon in a residential area. FBI Supervisory Special Agent Matthew Vogel confirmed the officer fired at the suspect, who later died. An autopsy will be conducted by the Midwest Medical Examiner's Office to determine the cause of death. The officer had a body camera that recorded the incident, the FBI leading that investigation. Bemidji has been recognized by Hallmark as one of its 25 finalists in its Merriest Christmastown contest, celebrating communities that embody the spirit of Christmas. The ultimate prize includes a chance for Bemidji to be a filming location for a Hallmark movie. Mayor George Prince expressed pride in the nomination, highlighting the community's efforts to make Christmas special. The entries submitted by Visit Bemidji included a 500-word essay and a video showcasing local celebrations and attractions. Community participation is vital. From now through September 4th, individuals can vote for their favorite town at HallmarkChannel.com/merriest. You can vote once per day. These stories and more, MinnesotaDailyNews.com.
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14: North Country weather.
15: Partly cloudy skies tonight with a chance of thunderstorms. Lows level off around 53, northwesterly winds 5 to 10 miles per hour. High temperatures reach up to 75. Tomorrow, mainly sunny skies. Clear skies tomorrow night. Lows level off around 48. And that's your forecast. I'm weatherology meteorologist Paul Frombly. Get the latest weather updates online at MinnesotaDailyWeather.com. Right now, 69.
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5: Partly cloudy skies tonight with a chance of thunderstorms. Lows level off around 53, northwesterly winds 5 to 10 miles per hour. High temperatures reach up to 75 tomorrow, mainly sunny skies. Clear skies tomorrow night, lows level off around 48. And that's your forecast. I'm weatherology meteorologist Paul Frombly. Get the latest weather updates online at MinnesotaDailyWeather.com. Right now, 69.
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2: I'm John Saucier. White House officials traveling to the Middle East, speaking with Hamas and Egypt, trying to ease tensions between them and Israel and hoping that both sides in cooperation towards peace in the Middle East. U.S. Special Envoy Jared Kushner telling Fox he's hopeful Hamas is genuine in their willingness to come to a place of understanding.
3: They said all the right things, and so we're going to give them a chance to perform, but it's going to have to be based on actions and steps, and I hope it will be true.
2: The United States trying to apply more economic pressure against Iran. In Philadelphia, police out with new details about a man they say Sean killed an off-duty cop over the weekend. Philly Police Department Deputy Commissioner of Investigations Frank Venore says the officer, the suspect, and a third man had been speaking with each other before the shooting.
4: They go outside, there's a physical altercation, and then the shooter backs up and then fires at both parties.
2: They're still investigating. A memorial service was held for that officer on Monday. 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
11: 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National Weather Service reviewed the storm that affected Beltrami County and the Red Lake Nation August 3rd. Unlike previous storms, the damage was not widespread, but affected roads and homes near Redby and Kellyer. Satellite images showed downburst winds centered west of the intersection of Reservation Highways 40, 15, and 18. A downburst is a strong downward wind that spreads out on hitting the ground, different from a tornado. The winds are estimated to be 80 to 90 miles per hour, damage most severe south of Redby, and 60 to 70 miles per hour as the storm moved to Kellyer. Storm caused damage at the athletic field. While some people reported a possible tornado, the damage in Kellyer was consistent with thunderstorm winds. Bemidji School Board will meet tonight in regular session. On the agenda for tonight includes a tentative agreement with the Bemidji Education Support Professionals Bargaining Unit for 2025 through 2027. Also on the consent agenda is the second reading of updated district policies. Board meets at 6:30 tonight. These stories and more, MinnesotaDailyNews.com.
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13: North Country weather.
14: Partly cloudy skies tonight with a chance of thunderstorms. Lows level off around 53. Northwesterly winds 5 to 10 miles per hour. High temperatures reach up to 75 tomorrow. Mainly sunny skies. Clear skies tomorrow night. Lows level off around 48. And that's your forecast. I'm weatherology meteorologist Paul Frombly. Get the latest weather updates online at MinnesotaDailyWeather.com. Currently 72.
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7: North Country Weather. Partly cloudy skies tonight with a chance of thunderstorms. Lows level off around 53. Northwesterly winds 5 to 10 miles per hour. High temperatures reach up to 75 tomorrow. Mainly sunny skies. Clear skies tomorrow night. Lows level off around 48. And that's your forecast. I'm weatherology meteorologist Paul Frombly. Get the latest weather updates online at MinnesotaDailyWeather.com. Currently 72.
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2: John Saucier, White House officials traveling to the Middle East, speaking with Hamas and Egypt, trying to ease tensions between them and Israel and hoping that both sides in cooperation towards peace in the Middle East. U.S. Special Envoy Jared Kushner telling Fox he's hopeful Hamas is genuine in their willingness to come to a place of understanding.
3: They said all the right things, and so we're going to give them a chance to perform, but it's going to have to be based on actions and steps, and I hope it will be true.
2: The United States trying to apply more economic pressure against Iran. In Philadelphia, police out with new details about a man they say Sean killed an off-duty cop over the weekend. Philly Police Department Deputy Commissioner of Investigations Frank Venor says the officer, the suspect, and a third man had been speaking with each other before the shooting.
4: They go outside, there's a physical altercation, and then the shooter backs up and then fires at both parties.
2: They're still investigating. A memorial service was held for that officer on Monday. 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
13: North Country weather.
14: Partly cloudy skies tonight with a chance of thunderstorms. Lows level off around 53. Northwesterly winds 5 to 10 miles per hour. High temperatures reach up to 75 tomorrow. Mainly sunny skies. Clear skies tomorrow night. Lows level off around 48. And that's your forecast. I'm weatherology meteorologist Paul Frombly. Get the latest weather updates online at MinnesotaDailyWeather.com. Currently 72.
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0: 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It's the Beltrami County Fair, going on now through this Sunday.
1: There are some seasons when you get the tractor stuck more times than you can count. But a spouse or neighbor is usually ready to pull you out. Depression and worry are no different. Many people understand what it's like and are ready to help. 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
0: Temps are warming up, and so are the deals at Roth RV. 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Whether you're dreaming of weekend getaways, lake life adventures, or hauling all the toys north, Roth RV has the inventory and the pricing to make it happen. 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Lazy Jack's, your spot for great food, fun, and family.
2: North Country weather. Partly cloudy skies tonight with a chance of thunderstorms. Lows level off around 53. Northwesterly winds 5 to 10 miles per hour. High temperatures reach up to 75 tomorrow. Mainly sunny skies. Clear skies tomorrow night. Lows level off around 48. And that's your forecast. I'm weatherology meteorologist Paul Frombly. Get the latest weather updates online at MinnesotaDailyWeather.com. Currently 72.
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1: Fox News, I'm Tom Graham. A 60-day U.S. ceasefire with Iran expired today. The agreement previously collapsed several weeks ago as the two sides continued the violence regardless of the deal. A permanent peace solution continues to evade negotiators.
2: President Trump is still sounding bullish, telling Fox News, quote, they should put up the white flag of surrender. President Trump clearly feels that the U.S. naval blockade is having a cumulative effect on Iran's economy.
1: Fox's Jonathan Hunt, a scheduling change delaying the beginning of Luigi Mangione's state trial for the murder of a healthcare CEO.
3: Mangione's state case in New York will not get underway September 8th as previously scheduled. It comes after last week's federal proceeding where Mangione pleaded guilty to stalking charges.
1: Fox's Grinnell Scott in New York. 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